0: in terms of reassurance to get vessels through the strait. That is hugely important in terms of reopening the strait.
1: The fighting between Israel and Hezbollah continues to raise questions, President Trump saying that the deal can survive the ongoing exchanges, while Iran's parliamentary speaker says the war must end on all fronts. ARN Media has now confirmed it's reached a settlement with broadcaster Carl Sanderlands. The company says he'll be paid a cash settlement sum of $12.1 million, $3 million payable in July, the balance to be paid in monthly instalments until June 2029. The case between the company and Jackie O. Henderson remains ongoing. Also making news, investigations are underway into what caused a fire in a Bonnyrigg unit, which has left a man in his 80s dead. And low and middle income households in New South Wales will be offered no interest loans to help pay for energy upgrades. In finance, a few minutes into trade, the All Ords down 24 points at 91.07. One Australian dollar is buying 70.6 US cents.
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1: Blues coaching staff are playing down suggestions Nathan Cleary's nursing a hip injury heading into State of Origin 2 at the MCG tonight. Reports suggest the star playmaker will have a painkilling injection before the clash after picking up the hip problem in Game 1. But Blues assistant coach Matt King says that's news to him.
3: That's the first one I've heard of Nathan and a hip pointer, to be honest. I've got nothing to say to that one, mate.
1: Kylian Mbappe steered France to a 3-1 win over Senegal to kick off their World Cup campaign. Graham Arnold's Iraq has just gone down 4-1 to Norway. The defending champions Argentina will take on Algeria next hour. And Aussie sprinter Gout Gouts finished third in a record-breaking 150-metre race, which has been won by American Noah Lyles. It's 10:04. That's the latest news and sport.
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6: We're currently sitting at 16 degrees, although it does feel a little bit warmer. There was some patchy fog around this morning, but mostly sunny for the afternoon and some light winds around. Winds are currently west to southwesterly, 9 kilometres an hour. A low of 10 today and a high of 23, and humidity is currently at 86%. Looking ahead, we've got Thursday mostly cloudy tomorrow, a low of 10 and a high of 22, and Friday mostly cloudy again, a low of 12 and a high of 22, and a 30% chance of a millimetre of rain. Looking at the oceans now today, the seas are below 1 metre and the swell is east to northeasterly, around 1 metre inshore, increasing to 1 to 1.5 metres offshore north of Port Macquarie. And Thursday, seas are 1 to 1.5 metres, increasing to 1 to 2 metres around midday. Swell tomorrow is east to northeasterly, around 1 metre. And looking at the tides now, our next low tide is at 3:21 p.m. this afternoon at 0.39 of a metre. Our next high tide is tonight at 10:19 p.m. at 1.74 of a metre. That's news, sport and weather. 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

Barracuda just there by Heart. And before that, we had the Beastie Boys with Sabotage. Hope you got a good bit of screaming out on that one. Coming up next, if you think I'm over Nine Inch Nails, I'm not. Yep, still very much in that realm for myself, personally. I'm going to put on Head Like a Hole, the opening track off their first album, Pretty Hate Machine. And fun fact for you, Trent Reznor, he played every instrument when he made this album. So there you go, because he didn't believe anyone else could give him what he wanted sound-wise. What an absolute master. How good. After that, we got a bit of Duran Duran on the way and some of The Cure. So yeah, let's do it.

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The Cure just there with Lullaby. And before that, we had Duran Duran with Hungry Like the Wolf. And you're on 101.5 Great Lakes FM. Coming up next, I've got the collaboration between Aerosmith and Youngblood on the way. I'm going to put on My Only Angel and a bit of Paul McCartney in a couple of songs' time as well.

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4: We are just heading up to the news. I almost didn't realise what time it was. But before that, we had Anne Lee with Two Times. We had Limoleum with On a Tuesday, going out to Stu in Smiths Lake, my fave. And up top, Youngblood and Aerosmith with My Only Angel. Here's Paul McCartney. I'll catch you after the news. Let's do it.

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1: It's 11 o'clock. Good morning. I'm Josh Bryant. The Prime Minister says he has a busy day and won't be tuning in to Pauline Hanson's press club address in Canberra. The One Nation leader will deliver her first key speech to the National Press Club despite being in politics for 30 years. Major opinion polls show the minor party is more popular than Labor and the Coalition and that Senator Hanson is the preferred PM among surveyed voters. But Anthony Albanese argues One Nation is a party of grievance, not solutions.
2: They stand for talking about battlers but never representing battlers. They stand for dividing Australia, not uniting Australia. They stand for cutting workers' wages and entitlements, not improving living standards.
1: Further charges have been laid over the kidnapping and murder of an 85-year-old Sydney grandfather. Chris Baksarian was taken from his North Ryde home in a case of mistaken identity. His body was found at Pitt Town 11 days later. Four people were already before the courts. Two others have now been charged. The New South Wales Police Commissioner says they're working with Victorian counterparts as part of investigations into the movements of police killer Desi Freeman while he was on the run. Freeman was shot dead by police months after he shot two officers at Paul Punker in August last year. Investigations into what assistance he may have received are ongoing. Search warrants executed at seven properties yesterday. Mal Lanyon says New South Wales Police will assist in piecing together if anyone in this state provided the fugitive with help.
3: We have Strikeforce Namberta is the New South Wales investigation, and we're very much working on the thought that Mr. Freeman travelled between Victoria and New South Wales and may have been assisted by a number of persons.
1: The federal government has committed a further $3.6 billion to lock in the pay rise for early childhood educators. Access to additional taxpayer funds will be tied to a commitment from centres to limit fee increases. The United Workers Union had threatened to strike unless the government committed the funding. A new health survey has found about 98% of Australians support a national testing program to help detect prostate cancer in men earlier. Three in five respondents believe that cost pressures, long wait times, and barriers to seeing a GP are delaying potential patients' diagnosis or treatment. Also making news, Australia has now downgraded the do not travel warnings for Bahrain, Israel, Kuwait, Qatar and the UAE following the peace deal that's been reached between the United States and Iran. And a review is being undertaken to determine if the salaries of some of the nation's most senior public servants are still fit for purpose. In finance, the All Ords trading down 15 points at 91.16, one Australian dollar buying 70.6 US cents.
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1: Queensland greats are playing down the Maroons' poor record at the MCG heading into tonight's crucial State of Origin 2. The side hasn't won at the G in more than 30 years, but Maroons' great Mark Coyne says it's just another ground.
5: And I'm sure, you know, Billy and his team will be treating it that way. You know, every game's a different type of game, isn't it? You roll in and you roll your sleeves up and you go out there and, you know, whilst there's a trend around, you know, not winning down there for us, I'm sure that, you know, it's easily turned around.
1: Blues coaching staff are playing down reports Nathan Cleary is nursing a hip injury and will get a painkilling injection before tonight's match. Graham Arnold's Iraq side has had a tough start to their World Cup campaign, beaten 4-1 by Norway. Earlier, France beat Senegal 3-1, while play is just underway between Argentina and Algeria. It's 11:04. That's the latest news and sport.
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9: It has crept up to 19 degrees and it is mostly sunny for today with a few light winds around, and they are west to southwesterly at the moment at 7 kilometres an hour. A low of 10 and a high of 23, and humidity is currently at 72%. Looking ahead, we've got Thursday mostly cloudy tomorrow with a low of 10 and a high of 22, and Friday mostly cloudy again with a low of 12 and a high of 22. Looking at the oceans now, the seas are below 1 metre, and the swell today is east to northeasterly, around 1 metre inshore, increasing to 1 to 1.5 metres offshore north of Port Macquarie. And for Thursday, seas will be 1 to 1.5 metres, increasing to 1 to 2 metres around midday, and the swell will be east to northeasterly, around 1 metre. Looking at the tides now, our next low tide is at 3:21 p.m. this afternoon at 0.39 of a metre, and our next high tide is tonight at 10:19 p.m. at 1.74 of a metre. That's news, sport and weather. 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
9: Yes, Great Lakes FM, the only radio station where you'll hear the Veronicas, Tom Petty and Kylie Minogue back to back. And that's what we're about to do. Before we jump into the Good Health Show with Jono, he's going to take you through, and I will meet you back here around 11:45. Enjoy. It's a date. It's the Veronicas with Forever.

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2: Good morning and welcome to Good Health, our weekly exploration of the things we can all do to stay well, stay healthy and enjoy life to the full. My name is John Healy. Now, anxiety is the most common mental condition in Australia. With an estimated 2 million sufferers, anxiety affects twice the number of Australians as depression. So just what is anxiety and when does it become a problem? To help us understand more of the condition and how it can be managed, I was able to speak to Dr. Grant Blasky, Lead Clinical Advisor with Beyond Blue.
3: I began by asking Dr. Blasky to explain just what anxiety is and why it seems to be on the increase.
4: I think the thing that's a bit different about an anxiety condition is that people have a really strong sense of sort of fear or worry, can't calm themselves down, their mind's racing, and often they start sort of avoiding the feared situations. Mm-hmm. Also, as a GP, a lot of people with anxiety conditions will come in with lots of physical symptoms. You know, so we experience anxiety in our mind, but often in our bodies as well. Yeah. So it's very common. And it's not trivial for people. People who are going through it, they're really not having much fun.
3: Yeah, well, we'll explore in a lot more detail as we go through this conversation. So thank you for that as an overview. But why does it seem to be on the increase? What's triggering this in the community?
4: Well, anecdotally, as a GP, I see a lot of patients who are concerned about anxiety conditions. And I think there's a number of reasons probably for that. There's much more public awareness. You know, every week we have another famous sports person or celebrity talking about their mental health issues. So there's much more public discussion. Actually, in terms of the statistics, our big national mental health survey that we did back in 2007 is getting a bit old, but, you know, we don't have the exact national numbers on has it gone up, but we do know that about 2 million Australians each year are experiencing an anxiety condition, and probably people would think of their broader family or friends or even themselves, and it's common. You don't have to think far to think of some people who are experiencing this sort of issues.
3: No. Now, as you mentioned a moment ago, I mean, most of us will experience some moments when we feel anxious about something or other, and surely that's a normal response that helps us be alert to the challenges we face. So when does that tip over into a problem? What are the signs that we should be looking out for?
4: Well, often what I say to my patients is, how is this affecting your day-to-day life? How is it affecting your home life, your relationships, your ability to do your job or to look for work, depending on your situation, your social life? Are you able to go out with friends? Can you make plans? So I very much look at what's the practical impact on people? And so if it is affecting those things, that's usually a telltale sign that it's a good idea to go along to the GP in the first instance. The other thing I should mention is that the Beyond Blue website has an anxiety quiz that you can do.
3: Okay.
4: Questions only takes a few minutes, and that will give you a bit of feedback on whether or not you're just in the sort of everyday stress range or perhaps something more intense is going on.
3: Okay. Now, is anxiety one blanket cover-all thing, or are there different kinds or degrees of anxiety that people experience?
4: No, you're exactly right, John. There's a number of different types. And just very briefly, you know, I'll overview the main four types, but some people get panic attacks or panic disorder, and these are pretty unpleasant. So they get this sort of really intense sort of wave of anxiety, and often it leads to sort of secondary avoidance. So, you know, for some people it might be being in a really busy space like the city or feeling like they're trapped in lifts or planes, that sort of thing. And so that can be quite limiting for people, and we've got some great treatments to really help them.
3: Yep.
4: Some people have the more sort of what we call social phobia, social anxiety, and that the really central aspect of that is there's a deep worry about what other people think of them.
3: Hmm.
4: You know, not just in the everyday sense. You know, so I've got patients where just going out for a meal at a cafe, they have this sort of irrational sense that everyone's watching them eat, judging them, and, you know, so it's really, as I said, not much fun and quite just, but some great treatments. Like, I've got a few patients who've done so well. Just to mention a couple of other anxiety-related conditions, there's one called OCD, or Obsessive Compulsive Disorder.
3: Yep.
4: And when you think about that one, it's really people get caught up with checking things and having to check things. So classically, you know, I've got a patient where they go out of the house 5 times and they have to keep going in to see that they turned off the gas. Or, you know, so it can be really quite exhausting for people. Mm. Or sometimes washing your hands because they're worried about germs, but obsessively doing so. And the fourth type I'll just mention is the post-traumatic stress. And people who've been through a traumatic episode can have a whole range of symptoms we could talk about that re-experiencing that. So anyway, that's a whistle-stop tour of the various types of anxiety.
3: Perhaps you might like to take us through how each of these is best managed. Now, can I go to generalized anxiety, whatever that is, and perhaps you could tell us what that is, how it affects people, and what people can do to bring it under control and enable them to help their lives? Because the picture you painted before is one that I can imagine is quite debilitating for people and restricting in the way in which they continue with their day-to-day lives.
4: That's right, John. I mean, there is a sort of a gradation of severity. So for some people, it's mild, and for some people, it's, you know, really quite severe, and it's affecting their ability to function day to day. So I think a good way that I like to think of the sorts of things you can do to help anxiety is, first of all, get some good information, right? So you could go on the Beyond Blue website. There's a stack of fact sheets. We've also got a 24-hour phone line, the Beyond Blue phone advice line. You could have a chat to someone on that line, and we could give the number if you like. 1-300-222-4636. And we get, you know, more than 150,000 calls a year.
3: Great.
4: And, you know, you speak to someone there who's trained to sort of get you on the right tracks, and we get, you know, more than 150,000 calls a year.
3: Great.
4: And, you know, you speak to someone there who's trained to sort of

0: Yeah, I mean, we're lucky. We're really the envy of many countries around the world because we are taking mental health seriously. But the other thing I'd say, there's lots of things people can do themselves before they get into sort of GPs and psychologists. So the evidence tells us that regular exercise is great to turn down the volume on anxiety. Trying to keep a routine and get regular, getting enough sleep. I need to mention that some people with anxiety tend to try and self-medicate themselves with alcohol. So
1: not good, I'd imagine.
0: A lot of people. No, I mean, look, you know, it's fine to have an occasional drink, but a lot of people who end up having serious drinking troubles, if you actually speak to them, when they were younger, they often had pretty undermanaged anxiety. So, you know, we think that's an unhelpful strategy, obviously, you know, just to be aware, if you can turn down the alcohol a bit. Yep. So there's lots that people can do. And the other things I should mention, I've mentioned the GPs and the psychologists. In New South Wales, Beyond Blue is funding these really amazing programs called New Access Coaches. And these are not psychologists, but they're members of the public who've been trained in some basic mental health skills, what we call low-intensity interventions. And people could find out about that on the Beyond Blue website, but there's lots of centres around New South Wales now, and these New Access Coaches are another really good place to start.
1: That's fantastic. Now, in order that we can cover the other ones that you mentioned, let me encourage you perhaps to move on. You mentioned social disorder and, you know, that the degree to which that can be quite restrictive on people's lives. Tell us, what can people do to help mitigate or manage that more effectively?
0: Well, what I would say, and this applies to all the different anxiety types, is that the psychologists use an approach called CBT. It's a fancy name for cognitive behavioural therapy. But what they're doing is they help people identify sort of negative patterns of thinking that they've got a bit stuck, they're in a bit of a rut, and they help them challenge those thoughts in a very systematic way. So at Beyond Blue, we review all the scientific evidence for the different sorts of therapies for mental health problems. And CBT almost always comes up the top, right?
1: Nice.
0: It's a very heaps of scientific evidence that, you know, sitting with a trained psychologist, learning about how you're thinking about things and learning some different ways to think about things can be really effective. So I highly recommend that to people. And as a GP, managing anxiety is one of my most enjoyable parts of my job because people get better.
1: Yeah.
0: And this is why, you know, we're really throwing so much effort into it.
1: Yeah.
0: Because you can have someone for years and years, they've been worrying and it's been affecting their lives, and then they learn a few of these strategies and they think, oh, is that all I had to do?
1: Yeah.
0: And
1: that's
0: they really
1: great.
0: Got better, yeah. Which is great.
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1: Back pain, knee, shoulder and hip pain. 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
2: And you also touched on obsessive compulsive disorder there. Can you talk to us a little bit about that again? And again, focus on what people can do, how they can be helped to overcome that. Because again, that going in and out and constantly having to repeat activities before they can step out or into the world or get on with their day must be exhausting, to say the least.
3: They are. And I think, you know, one of the things we've found is that, you know, people don't always understand how hard it is. But again, the psychologists using this CBT approach, if someone's got a lot of obsessions and compulsions, they help them challenge their negative thinking patterns. And they also do this other technique, which they call graded exposure. So what's that? Graded exposure is they write a big list of the easiest through to the hardest things for someone to do, right?
2: Mm-hmm.
3: So for someone with OCD, you know, leaving the house without checking the gas might be their thing.
2: Yep.
3: So they will build up over a series of weeks, gradually expanding their comfort zone. So they'll go, okay, I only want you to check twice this week. And next week, I only want you to check once. And the week after that, we're going to try, you're just going to walk out of the house and not check at all. So you can see we sort of build up in like little gradations.
2: Yep.
3: And so, you know, that's something really helpful we psychologists can help people with.
2: Before we lose it, I would like to also touch on PTSD because we have spoken of that on the program before, particularly in relation to our veterans, you know, who sadly suffer from a high incidence. But it isn't just people who've been involved in military campaigns who suffer from PTSD. So you might just want to quickly re-establish just what PTSD stands for and how it can affect people and, again, how you can help people manage that situation more effectively.
3: So PTSD, it's an acronym and it stands for Post-Traumatic Stress Disorder. And the sorts of things that my patients' experience is that they'll be re-experiencing the traumatic episodes. So, you know, as you said, it might be a military event or a car event or an accident of some sort. The other thing which is really hard for people with PTSD is sometimes they feel quite emotionally numb. It's sort of like they don't feel their usual selves. And again, I think that PTSD is a very specialised area and GPs can be helpful in the first instance, but I think it does need a mental health specialist like a psychologist who can help people adjust to those feelings and have some really effective psychological strategies to get them back on track.
2: I know from the previous conversation we've had, it also can affect people in a physical way as well. They can actually freeze and be unable to move. They get locked in.
3: Yeah, exactly right. And I think one of the features common to all the anxiety conditions is anxiety is very linked to your physical sense of well-being. So as a GP, you know, we'll often see people come in worried about heart palpitations or stomach upsets or headaches. And you know, we are mind and body together. And I think this is very much the case with anxiety conditions.
2: Well, thank you for taking us through those. Now, one question for you, Grun. What is the relationship, if there is one, between anxiety and depression? And does anxiety inevitably lead to depression?
3: It's a great question. And there is certainly a big overlap between anxiety and depression issues. In fact, if you look through most general practitioners' medical notes, you know, what the doctors have often written is mixed anxiety depression, you know, because they often go hand in hand. Doesn't mean people can have purely depression or they can have purely anxiety, so they're not inevitably together, but they often are together. Right. One of the really good things about the treatments that we have is they tend to address both anxiety and depression together. So a lot of those psychology techniques that we just talked about tend to address both those issues. And for the more severe cases, and we know in Australia millions of people are taking antidepressants.
2: Mm.
3: Now, the name says antidepressant, but they actually are often used for anxiety as well. So in a way, people who are experiencing that combination of anxiety and depression together, the treatment really addresses both of those.
2: Right. Okay. Now, perhaps I might, if I can, just move to one other I'd like to cover off so we get as broad a picture as we can of how best to manage anxiety. What about the importance of family and friends in supporting a person who's managing his or her anxiety?
3: Yeah, I'm really pleased that you raised that. And family and friends are absolutely critical as part of the recovery process. They really help people have that support, not feel that they're alone. And I think my experience with family in particular is, you know, they need to be pretty patient and that these conditions, you know, can take months or years sometimes to really stop off. Quite a gradual improvement. But certainly, you know, family and friends have a key role. On the Beyond Blue website, we've got a whole guide for family and friends on how they can best help people with anxiety and depression issues.
2: I'm sure it's really useful because having had people in our own family and friends who suffer from various forms of mental illness, you can feel quite helpless and be very unsure whether you're helping or hindering the situation. So I take it this guide helps people through the things they can do and should not do.
3: That's right. And then remember, you know, family in particular and close friends, they're like an anchor for people when they're really lost at sea.
2: Yeah.
3: You know, people can really feel quite shattered when they're going through these conditions.
2: Yeah.
3: And you know, someone who's just solid, they're there for them, is a real anchor for them.
2: Now, Grant, unfortunately, anxiety, like many other mental illness, still carries a lot of social stigma. How do we overcome that? I was pleased to hear your remarks earlier about the extent to which, because it's now more commonly spoken of in media by celebrities and others, that some of that might be starting to diminish. But I suspect we've still got a long way to go.
3: I think that's right. I think that discussions like we're having today, John, on good health are part of that. And it's interesting, you know, the what we call mental health literacy, it's got to do with how much the general public actually know about mental health issues, has been increasing over recent decades, and Beyond Blue and others, I think, have been part of that. We actually did some interesting research at Beyond Blue last year with more than 800 Australians, and we were asking about anxiety and, you know, what were people's views on it. And I think what we found fascinating is that people are much more forgiving about anxiety issues than you might think. So we found 90% of people recognise that anxiety is a real medical illness. 86% realise that you can't just snap out of it, so it's not just a choice.
2: Yeah, pull yourself together is not a helpful suggestion.
3: That's right. You know, and 86% recognise it's not a personal weakness.
2: Mm.
3: So, you know, whereas I think a lot of people with anxiety conditions, they think, oh, gosh, people are judging me really badly about this, you know. But in fact, we found that people are quite forgiving about it and wanting to reach out and help people. So that's a good thing. There's still stigma in the community. And, you know, we live in the real world. You know, what are you going to do if you've got a job and you're having some anxiety issues?
2: Mm.
3: And should I tell my boss? Should I tell my workplace? Beyond Blue's got a website called Heads Up, which is all about mental health in the workplace. And there's a whole decision tool on there about should you tell your boss or not.
2: Yeah.
3: And, you know, it depends on where you work and what sort of response you're going to think. So, you know, these are important decisions for people to think about in terms of stigma. And one of the things with your show is people should feel like, I can put up my hand, you know, I shouldn't be embarrassed about this. I'm going to go to local GP and get some help, and I'll just put up with it.
2: Yeah, indeed. Now, of course, increasing that public awareness, increasing public literacy in the area of mental health generally and removing that stigma is a key focus for Beyond Blue. So perhaps in the time that remains for us, you'd like to take a minute or two to speak to us of the work of Beyond Blue in that space.
3: Yeah, well, I'm obviously a huge enthusiast for Beyond Blue, and we really try and reach out to the Australian public in lots of different ways. As I mentioned, we have a phone line, 1300 224636, which gets, you know, many, many calls. We have online forums, which are very popular, where people log on, they don't have to put their real name, and they can chat about all sorts of different themes, you know, that are relevant to them, you know, the workplace or relationships or do I have anxiety, all sorts of things. We've got a lot of fact sheets on the website, which are constantly updated. And so we're really reaching out, trying to raise awareness in the community, improve access to care, and, you know, make sure that people out there know that there's a lot of help out there. They shouldn't just put up with it. I should mention, if someone's feeling very stressed and feeling sort of risk, like they might want to harm themselves or something like that, it's a good idea to give Lifeline a call, 13114, and they're used to dealing with lots of calls from people who are feeling, you know, seriously upset and having those sort of thoughts.
2: Indeed. Grant, thank you very much for your time this morning. I really appreciate it. And for the insight you've given to us into the amazing work that Beyond Blue does, and indeed the support that's out there for people to be able to get help when they are suffering from anxiety or indeed a variety of other mental health conditions.
3: Thanks, John. Thanks very much.
2: Of course, my guest today has been Dr. Grant Blaschke, who is the lead clinical advisor with Beyond Blue. And if today's discussion has raised any concerns for you, you can call the Beyond Blue helpline on 1300 224636, or just jump online and go to beyondblue.org.au. And of course, if you missed part or all of today's show, you can listen to this discussion at any time on Facebook. Just look for Good Health, where you can also catch up with a selection of earlier discussions. And you will, of course, be able to hear this conversation on our late night programming. So please join me for the next edition of Good Health. Until then, good health.
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9: Yes, and plenty going on in the community as always. 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And this will run until the 26th of June. 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The Taree Hub Market and Bookshop will be running on Saturday the 20th of June, this Saturday, at Taree Showgrounds from 8 a.m. till 12:30. The Tea Gardens and Hawk's Nest Market is on Saturday the 20th of June at the Industrial Estate from 7 a.m. till 12 noon. The Foster Farmers Market is on Saturday the 20th of June from Little Street at Little Street from 8 a.m. till 12 noon. The Cranback Market is on Sunday the 21st of June at the School of Arts Hall from 8 a.m. till 12 noon. The Junkyard Secondhand Market is on Sunday the 21st of June at Pacific Palms Community Centre from 8 a.m. till 12:30. The Halliday's Point Senior Citizens Club are sponsoring the biggest morning tea at the clubhouse on the 23rd of June at 10:30 a.m. Every dollar raised helps support those impacted by cancer. Book early to avoid missing out, and you can contact Jackie for more information on this on 0415 845 745. The next Great Lakes Evening View Club dinner meeting is on Monday the 22nd of June at 6 p.m. at Sporty's Tuncurry. Everyone is welcome, and it is a great way to meet new friends and help raise money for the Smith Family Learning for Life students. A two-course meal is provided with tea or coffee for $30, and you can call 0402 314 221 as bookings are essential. And finally, the next monthly meeting of the CWA Foster Branch will be held on the 19th of June, I assume, doesn't say, Friday the 19th at 10 a.m. Devonshire teas will be served at the Foster Civic Centre on Saturday the 20th of June from 9:30 a.m. till 11:30 a.m. Scones are also available to take away along with fresh cakes and craft items. You can call Annette for more information on this on 0411 028 857 or, no, that's all it says. Call Annette if you're interested in the next monthly meeting of the CWA. Number one more time, 0411 028 857. And that's all for community updates for now. 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
2: Yeah, look who it is. 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In the chair Thursdays 10 till 2, playing 4 hours of my favourite music. Why don't you join me? I know you'll like it.

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1: In this bulletin, more charges over grandfather's deadly kidnapping, travel warnings ease, and why alarms will sound on phones in Sydney's southwest. It's midday. Good afternoon. I'm Madeline McNeil. Two more people have been charged as part of investigations into the kidnapping and murder of a Sydney grandfather. Sasha Foote has more.
2: 85-year-old Chris Bagsarian was taken from his North Ryde home early this year in a case of mistaken identity before his body was found near a golf course 11 days later. Two men aged 19 and 21 are the latest people to be charged with murder and abduction offences. The younger man is also facing charges of failing to comply with a digital evidence access order direction. Police Commissioner Mal Lanyon says every resource is being put to identify those responsible.
3: We still believe there may be others involved.
2: Four people are already before the courts. Sasha Foote, Sydney.
1: Protesters have gathered outside the National Press Club, where One Nation leader Pauline Hanson will shortly make her inaugural address. Federal politics reporter Nelson Scott.
4: Around two dozen activists have gathered outside the press club here in Canberra, objecting to Pauline Hanson's first address in her political career spanning 30 years. The demonstrators are flaunting banners and placards claiming Senator Hanson is a racist and her sole objective is to serve the interests of billionaires. One protester claims the media has betrayed its standards by giving her a voice.
5: She's a vile, racist bigot.
4: Senator Hanson's expected to face questions around her policies, which some have criticised for being uncosted and lacking detail. Her One Nation colleague, Barnaby Joyce, has told Sky News the media will be tougher on his leader than most politicians.
6: It'll be tomahawks at a target.
4: Pauline Hanson's appearance follows another poll showing most voters would prefer her as Prime Minister. Nelson Scott, Canberra.
1: Warnings for parts of the Middle East have been downgraded following the peace deal between the US and Iran. The Australian government's lowered the advice for Bahrain, Israel, Kuwait, Qatar and the UAE to reconsider your need to travel. The foreign minister's warning the situation remains volatile and warnings remain at a high level. The Swiss Foreign Ministry says the initial deal between the United States and Iran to end the conflict will be signed at a mountainside resort later this week. Negotiations on the lifting of sanctions and nuclear issues will begin immediately after the agreement is signed. US President Donald Trump telling reporters at the G7 he expects the second stage of the deal to go quickly, adding the Strait of Hormuz will be officially open on Friday.
7: And it's toll-free beyond the 60 days. It's not, somebody said, oh, it's toll-free for... No. It's toll-free, period. When it opens permanently, it'll be toll-free.
1: The FBI says it's thwarted a plot to target the UFC event at the White House with explosive-laden drones. Nine's US correspondent Lily Greer has more.
8: Five men from across America have been charged, accused of conspiring to plan and execute a mass casualty event at Donald Trump's White House UFC fight over the weekend. The alleged plot foiled just days before the star-studded event. Investigators alleging the group were planning to use drones laden with explosives to target buildings near the event, spooking the high-powered attendees into fleeing, who would then be ambushed by armed members of the group. In the United States, Lily Greer.
1: The Albanese government has averted strike action by childcare workers with a 15% pay rise. Federal politics editor Michael Packey.
9: More than 200,000 childcare workers will be given a pay rise from July, costing the budget $3.6 billion over the next 18 months. Unions forced the government into the move amid threats of a mass walkout. The 15% increase will help bridge the gap until a broader wage rise is implemented in 2029. Federal Education Minister Jason Clare says it's the right call and will help families with cost of living pressures.
10: It's not babysitting, it's early education. What happens here changes lives.
9: Childcare centres will only be able to access the government funding on condition they cap their fees. If they decide to charge higher fees, they'll still have to cover the cost of the pay rise without the assistance. Michael Packey reporting.
1: An alert for emergencies, including bushfires, cyclones and security threats, will be tested in Sydney's southwest. The AusAlert system sends messages to compatible mobile devices. Emergency Services Minister Christy McBain says the test will be sent out at 4 o'clock this afternoon.
11: We're testing an industrial and commercial precinct in Moorebank, just southeast of Liverpool city centre, for this New South Wales trial.
1: Mary the Tassie Devil, missing from a Gold Coast theme park, has been found. The native animal's currently in a veterinary hospital to allow specialists to conduct further diagnostic testing. Also making news, no-interest loans will be offered to low- and middle-income households in the state to help pay for energy upgrades such as solar panels and insulation. And Leichhardt Pool will be renamed in honour of the late Professor Richard Scollier once upgrade works are completed. In finance, the All Ords is up 47 points at 91.78, one Australian dollar buying 70.6 US cents.
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1: New South Wales is chasing a much faster start as they look to wrap up the State of Origin series in Game 2 at the MCG tonight. Assistant coach Matt King's playing down reports of a hip injury picked up by Nathan Cleary in Game 1. Blues great Paul Gallen's told Mark Levy the Blues can't afford to start like they did in Game 1.
13: We have had a big issue over the past couple of years with our starts in New South Wales. We've trotted halftime multiple times, so they definitely need to start better, and I'm sure they would have addressed that this week.
1: Argentina's World Cup defence is officially underway, taking on Algeria. The reigning champions up 1-0 at half-time. Earlier, France beat Senegal 3-1, while the grey-mottled coached Iraq were thumped by Norway 4-1. Aussie tennis star Alex de Minaur has advanced to round of 16 at the Queen's Club Championships in London. The Williams sisters will play together at Wimbledon for the first time in 4 years, given a wild card to the major. And Aussie Gout Gouts finished third in a record-breaking 150-metre race, won by American Noah Lyles. That's news and sport.
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8: It is currently 21 degrees and mostly sunny for today with a low of 10 and a high of 23. Humidity is currently at 60%. And looking ahead, we've got Thursday mostly cloudy tomorrow, a low of 10 and a high of 22. Friday mostly cloudy again with a low of 12 and a high of 22. And looking at the oceans now today, the seas are below 1 metre. The swell is east to northeasterly, around 1 metre inshore, increasing to 1 to 1.5 metres offshore north of Port Macquarie. And Thursday, seas will be 1 to 1.5 metres, increasing to 1 to 2 metres around midday. The swell tomorrow will be east to northeasterly, around 1 metre. And now looking at the tides, our next low tide is at 3:21 p.m. this afternoon at 0.39 of a metre. And our next high tide is tonight at 10:19 p.m. at 1.74 of a metre. That's news, sport and weather. 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
3: 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And really, just any excuse to play this one.

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Turnstile just there with Sea and Stars, and before that we had Muse with Starlight, David Bowie with Starman, and Superman Lovers up top with Starlight, and all songs relating to stars today for Lunchbox Legends. So here's a few more for you. We've got a couple of good ones, a couple of kind of funny cringe ones, but we love them. A couple of classics as well. Up next, this is Smash Mouth with All Star.

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Coldplay just there with Sky Full of Stars, and before that we had Peggy Goo with Starry Night. We had Mac DeMarco with The Stars Keep On Calling My Name. 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And you're on 101.5 Great Lakes FM, and we are coming to the end of our Lunchbox Legends for today, which features all songs with star or stars in the title. All songs about stars. Couple of heavy hitters to finish us off, of course. I'm going to put on Star Hotel by Cold Chisel, one of my favourites. And then to finish off the hour, we're going to jump into Bag Raiders with Shooting Stars, so you can dance your way into your lunch break. Here's Cold Chisel now.

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That was the Bag Raiders. Do you really want it? Whoa. Do you really want it? Wow. Relax. We've already been there this morning. That was the Bag Raiders with Shooting Star. And before that, we had Star Hotel by Cold Chisel. And that brings us to the end of our Lunchbox Legends for now. Until next week. To see you to the news, here's some elevator music.

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1: It's 1 o'clock. Good afternoon. I'm Madeline McNeil. A group of protesters has disrupted a major speech by One Nation leader Pauline Hanson. Senator Hanson was delivering her first address to the National Press Club when the demonstrators stepped onto the stage. Her speech is focused around key policies she's spoken about during her 30 years in politics, such as immigration. The protesters went on the stage as she was talking about the level of poverty the country's dealing with.
2: 35% of parents said their children had gone to school hungry.
3: Apologies, continue, please, Senator.
2: Thank you very much.
3: We're not doing stuff.
1: Further charges have been laid over the kidnapping and murder of an 85-year-old Sydney grandfather. Chris Bagsarian was taken from his North Ryde home in a case of mistaken identity before his body was found 11 days later. Four people are already before the courts. Two others have now been charged. Low and middle-income households in New South Wales are being offered extra help to pay for energy upgrades, including solar panels and home batteries. The state government's offering interest-free loans of up to $15,000 to eligible residents. Energy and Environment Minister Penny Sharp says they want to help people take control of their power bills.
4: We know that energy bills are really tough for families. This will help people lower their bills, but it'll also help them make their houses cooler and comfortable and cheaper to run.
1: Former Star Casino boss Matt Becker has been fined $700,000 and banned from managing a corporation for 6 years. Mr. Becker was found to have breached the Corporations Act by failing to manage the risks of money laundering. Star's ex-legal chief Paula Martin has been fined $400,000 and banned for 7 years for similar findings. An overwhelming majority of surveyed Australians say they support a national testing program for prostate cancer. The survey also shows 3 in 5 respondents believe cost pressures, long wait times and other barriers to accessing a GP are preventing early diagnosis. The Prostate Cancer Foundation's Chief Executive Officer, Anne Savage, says it needs to be treated as a national health priority.
5: Right now, prostate cancer claims the lives of nearly 4,000 Australian men. Every single year, action on early detection can save their lives.
1: Also making news, the federal government's lowered travel advice for Bahrain, Israel, Kuwait, Qatar and the UAE to reconsider your need to travel after the US and Iran struck a peace deal. And Mary, the Tasmanian devil who leapt out of her enclosure at a wildlife park on the Gold Coast, has been found after more than a fortnight. In finance, the All Ords is up 50 points, one Australian dollar buying 70.6 US cents.
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7: Good afternoon. Football fans have been treated to Messi magic at the FIFA World Cup. Argentine superstar Lionel Messi blitzing Algeria in his 200th appearance for his country.
8: Gonzalez. Back to Messi. Messi!
7: That audio courtesy SBS, the defending champs winning 3-0, Messi equaling the individual record of 16 goals at a World Cup. The Blues have completed their team walk ahead of tonight's second State of Origin clash at the MCG. The Roosters have re-signed back rower Siwa Wong until the end of 2028. And Aussie Alex de Minaur has advanced to the round of 16 at the Queen's Club Tennis Championships in London. That's sport. I'm Adam Hawes.
1: It's 1:04. That's the latest news and sport.
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12: It is currently 22 degrees and mostly sunny for today with some light winds around. Winds are currently easterly, 7 kilometres an hour. We've got a low of 10 degrees and a high of 23 today, and humidities are currently at 59%. Looking ahead, Thursday, mostly cloudy tomorrow, a low of 10 and a high of 22. And Friday, mostly cloudy again, with a low of 12 and a high of 22. Looking at the oceans now today, the seas are below 1 metre and the swell is east to northeasterly around 1 metre inshore, increasing to 1 to 1.5 metres offshore north of Port Macquarie. And Thursday, the seas will be 1 to 1.5 metres, increasing to 1 to 2 metres around midday. The swell tomorrow will be east to northeasterly around 1 metre. And looking at the tides now, our next low tide is at 3:21 p.m. at 0.39 of a metre. Our next high tide is tonight at 10:19 p.m. at 1.74 of a metre. That's news, sport and weather. 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

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Loved it. Coming up next, I've got Make Love by Room 5 featuring Oliver Cheatham. That one's going out to Merrow in Coffs Harbour. And after that, a bit of John Cleary with More Hipper.

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Veruca Soldiers there with Seether, and before that we had Oingo Boingo with Stay, and the Thompson Twins with Hold Me Now. And you're on 101.5 Great Lakes FM. Coming up next, we've got The Verve and a bit of Taylor Dayne on the way as well.

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Status Quo just there with Whatever You Want, and before that we had Macho Man by The Village People and Tell It to My Heart by Taylor Dayne. Up top, The Verve with Bittersweet Symphony, and you're on 101.5 Great Lakes FM. We're on our final stretch here, so I've got some Dead or Alive, I've got some Blink-182 and some Avril Lavigne to see us out. I will catch you same time, same place next week. As always, tune in if you're good looking on 101.5 Great Lakes FM.

0: Hello, I'm Jackson, and today I'm interviewing a very important person, a part of the Mamma Mia musical being performed at our school, Bulladilla Central School. Let's listen to what Ruby Dibley has to say.
1: Hey, I'm Ruby, and I'm a director and a choreographer of the musical. Our musical has come a very long way, from spending countless lunchtimes choreographing dances to standing on stage, rehearsing lines, preparing for the show.
0: That sounds like it's progressing smoothly.
1: Yes. Needless to say, the show will be amazing. And thanks to our amazing lead director, Mrs. Schiltz, everything is going to be great.
0: Well, what's your favourite ABBA song in the musical?
1: My all-time favourite song would 100% be Money Money. And that's why I insisted on choreographing the dance. With help from Salome, who is one of the top choreographers. And thanks to her and some of the other girls, we have a great list of dances prepared.
0: Seems like there are some major roles in this. Who are they?
1: Well, our lead characters are Sophie by Ella and Donna by Bailey. The dads, Sam, Bill and Harry, played by Jackson, James and Nikita. The lead characters are all phenomenal. And I just want to say, Sophie and Donna have so many lines. Ella and Bailey are just amazing.
0: I hear your costumes and backdrops are fabulous too.
1: Yes, our lighting, sets, the backdrops, they're all amazing. Our costumes are super gorgeous. We even have a very cute, mind you, K-6 choir. Eek, I'm so excited.
0: Well, we'll end on a good note. The Mamma Mia musical is going to be great. Come to our musical at Bulladilla Central School on the 23rd and the 24th of June at 6 p.m. and see our talented students perform for $20 for adults and $10 for students. I can't wait to see you there.

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1: I'm Toby Goff. A group of protesters have disrupted a major speech by One Nation leader Pauline Hanson. Senator Hanson was delivering her first address to the National Press Club when the demonstrators stepped up on the stage. Her speech has focused around key policies she's spoken about during her 30 years in politics, such as immigration. The protesters went on the stage as she was talking about the level of poverty the country is dealing with.
2: 35% of parents said their children had gone to school hungry.
3: Apologies, continue, please, Senator.
2: Thank you very much.
3: We're not doing stuff.
1: Former Star Casino boss Matt Bekier has been fined $700,000 and banned from managing the corporation for 6 years. Mr. Bekier was found to have breached the Corporations Act by failing to manage the risks of money laundering. Star's ex-legal chief Paula Martin has been fined $400,000 and banned for 7 years for similar findings. Radio star Kyle Sandilands has reached a $12 million settlement with ARN Media over the wrongful termination of his contract. The deal ends a high-profile court battle that erupted after his breakfast show was axed following an on-air blow-up in February. Employment lawyer Faye Calderon doesn't believe Sandilands will ever return to the network.
4: I highly doubt that that will be a possibility. I expect that what will happen is that this all-up deal not only settles the proceedings, but severs the relationship.
1: Childcare workers have called off planned strike action after the federal government decided to extend a 15% wage rise for 18 months. The commitment will cost the budget $3.6 billion. An overwhelmingly majority of surveyed Australians say they support a national testing program for prostate cancer. The survey also found 3 in 5 respondents believe cost pressures, long wait times and barriers to accessing a GP are preventing early diagnosis. The Prostate Cancer Foundation's Chief Executive Officer, Anne Savage, says it needs to be treated as a national health priority.
5: Right now, prostate cancer claims the lives of nearly 4,000 Australian men.
1: And the federal government has lowered travel advice for Bahrain, Israel, Kuwait, Qatar and the UAE to reconsider your need to travel after the US and Iran struck a peace deal.
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1: Checking sport, the Blues will look to wrap up the State of Origin series tonight when they go head-to-head with the Maroons at the MCG. All eyes will now be on Queensland coach Billy Slater to see whether or not he takes Reece Walsh off the bench. The Socceroos are gearing up for a blockbuster Seattle showdown with World Cup hosts, the United States, this weekend. France has this morning kicked off their campaign with a 3-1 win over Senegal, and Aussie Alex de Minaur has advanced to the round of 16 at the Queen's Club Championships. I'm Toby Goff. That's the latest.
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9: Yes, and let's have a look at the weather now. It's 20 degrees here in the Miles Studios in Bulladilla, and we're going for top of 23 and mostly sunny. A similar story tomorrow, Thursday the 18th of June, mostly sunny and 22. Looking through to Friday, 22 and a possible late shower. On the Macquarie Coastal Waters forecast, Smoky Cape to Seal Rocks, the winds are northerly about 10 knots, increasing to 15 knots in the middle of the day. Seas below 1 metre. Swell, east to northeasterly, around 1 metre inshore, increasing to 1.5 metres offshore north of Port Macquarie. and mostly sunny weather. Yes, a low tide at 3:21 this afternoon and a high at 19 minutes past 10 this evening at 1.74 metres. That is what's happening weather-wise, folks. 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
9: And good afternoon. It's time for the Baby Boomers Show, right through till 6 o'clock this afternoon with Greg and Steve. Good afternoon, Steve.
11: Good afternoon, Greg.
9: You were away last week. You were a bit flu-y.
11: Oh, definitely.
9: Like half the population up here.
11: Yeah, 2 weeks. It's been terrible. It's still not gone.
9: Getting back on your feet now.
11: Close. Very slowly.
9: That's good. I know it's been it's done the rounds of my place, but I have managed to avoid it. I don't know how.
11: That's just your... It's your aura.
9: It might be those vitamin C tablets I take all day. Every day. Not all day. Every day. Let's kick it off now with music for the Baby Boomers and the Status Quo with the Wild Side of Life.

0: Oh, there they were, the Quo. You reckon you bought the first album they ever made, Steve?
1: Yes, I've got it at home. Only recently I bought it. Before they became famous, they just looked like ordinary guys in their leather jackets and their English clothes and sound like an English pub band before they really stuck to the one thing.
0: Well, they got a bit psychedelic. First time I heard them was Pictures of Matchstick Men.
1: That was a great song.
0: But it was very psychedelic.
1: Yeah.
0: You know, but then they settled down to some just hard rock and stuff like that, which was fantastic. How many years ago did Fleetwood Mac record the Rumours album?
1: Well, I was of the opinion it was about 1976.
0: Yeah.
1: It might be 77, might be 78, but it's a long time ago.
0: Yeah, it was around there.
1: It's just like yesterday.
0: Yeah, I know. It's 1976 does not feel like 50 years ago.
1: 50 years ago? Oh, God.
0: One track I loved from the Mac was this particular one called Rhiannon.

0: Rhiannon. We've established it wasn't 50 years ago it was recorded. It was 49 years ago.
1: 4th of February 1977.
0: Wow. Yeah. And Rhiannon, that became a very popular girl's name after that song was released. Rhiannon.
1: Yeah.
0: It's 14 minutes past two, and you're listening to the Baby Boomers Show with Greg and Steve, and we're here until 6 o'clock tonight. And here's Elvis Presley at his rock and rollin' best. Well,

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2: Okay. Hey, Steve, you were asking me about a song before we come on air. What was it, your flowers on the wall and all that stuff?
3: That's correct, yeah. I said you haven't played that one. I used to love that song.
2: Well, I've played it on the country show.
3: Right.
2: But, it was written by one of the Statler brothers and recorded by the Statler brothers. And guess what?
3: Guess what?
2: Here it is.
3: Whoa.

0: was watching Captain Kangaroo.
1: That's isn't that a great story, great song.
0: Yeah, yeah. Counting flowers on the wall. Pretty boring existence. Playing solitaire till dawn, watching Captain Kangaroo.
1: Well, he was just, he said his shoes weren't accustomed to the concrete, so he'd just go back up to his room. Good on him.
0: Yeah, there it was. Hey, do you want to hear some Creedence Clearwater Revival live?
1: Yeah.
0: Okay. Here, recorded live. You probably never heard them live do this one. Here it is.

Oh, you are beautiful. Thanks for singing along. Can y'all handle one more song?

0: Don't worry, help is on its way. The Little River Band and Baby Boomers, you will remember that one. I'd say it was from the early 80s. Yeah. It's we're Baby Boomers, aren't we? You are, Steve. I am.
1: 53 model, yes.
0: 53 model.
1: Yep.
0: Yeah, you're a little bit younger than me. I'm a 52 model.
1: And oh, you had the fins.
0: The fins. The you fins, know, man. being our age, this affects a lot of people our age. You know, can you relate to this? When you walk around muttering things like, "What was I going to say? what did I come in here for?"
1: Yes.
0: Have you done that?
1: Tick. Tick.
0: How did I get this bruise?
1: Tick.
0: Tick. Why am I sore?
1: Tick.
0: Where did I leave my phone? Boy.
1: Tick.
0: How many? Yeah, we've got three of us at home, right? And I say to my son, can you just ring my phone?
1: Yes.
0: So I don't know where I've put it. And then, where did I leave my phone? That gets a mention at our place quite a bit. Who moved? I've put it. And then, where did I leave my phone? That gets a mention at our place quite a bit. Who moved my water glass?

0: changed, okay, since this was written.
1: For what?
0: All right. $9.99 a kilo for tomatoes.
1: That's
0: the,
1: more like it.
0: The nerve. That's outrageous.
1: That's right. Yeah. Get a garden.
0: Yeah. We've got a garden, but tomatoes are not growing at the moment. I could have sworn that was my password. Now, I'm guilty of that.
1: Yeah.
0: I could have sworn that was my password. Why do they keep wanting a password?
1: Yeah.
0: Who in the world is... What about this one? Who in the world is calling me at 9 o'clock at night?
1: That's right.
0: That is us. That's the baby boomers. I think we can all relate to those sort of things. That's for sure. Pretend.

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2: 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I want to play you a singer, Steve. Now, I knew this guy in Sydney who used to bring acts over from America and they did a bit of promotion stuff as well as club comparing and singing, doing all that stuff. And he loved this singer, Gene McDaniels. And he used to often talk about Gene McDaniels, and he tried and tried and tried to get him to come to Australia because he idolised him as a singer, but Gene wouldn't come. It was too busy or whatever the reasons. Anyway, I always remember him harping on about Gene McDaniels.
3: He's afraid of sharks.
2: Who is?
3: Gene.
2: What? Why? Afraid of sharks. Well, that's why
3: That's why he wouldn't come to Australia.
2: Well,
3: probably spiders, snakes, sharks.
2: Yeah, well, that's right.
3: Probably inculcated in

0: to him when he was a child.
1: Sometimes Kiwis come over to Australia, you know, and they're frightened of cockroaches and things like that.
0: God, yeah. But they've got wetters.
1: I saw some Kiwis in Sydney one day, and they had vacated their car in this service station, and women run around screaming, and the guys weren't going to get back in the car because they found a cockroach in there. Anyway, here's Gene McDaniels with a hit that he had way back when called The Point of No Return.

0: There was Jane McDaniels. Yeah. And the point of no return.
1: Go, Jane.
0: Yep. You know, I've got something from Dolly Parton. She's 80 now, Dolly.
1: Yeah, still looks good.
0: Yeah, well, she's cancelled a few gigs in Vegas recently, but she's probably back on deck by now. And she's 80 years old and there'll be no turning back, as Jean McDaniels just once said. This is probably one of her biggies. Hit the pop charts anyway, 9 to 5. Remember that?

0: Hey, Steve.
1: Hey, what?
0: It's going to be sunny again tomorrow. It is in Bulladilla. Because we've done enough standing in the rain, haven't we, lately?
1: Yes.
0: We've had it. Mm. I mean, it gets very muddy. Everyone's wearing their wellies and gumboots. But standing in the rain. But not tomorrow. Nice and sunny. Beautiful. Here's John Paul Young.

0: This slow down song is to remind you that you are now entering a school zone and will need to slow down. 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
1: The speed limit around schools is 40 kilometres per hour between 2:30 and 4 p.m. Watch for the 40k signs and slow down. How fast are you going now?
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Stevie Wonder. Yeah, he certainly had some hits, that man. Very, very talented, even as a youngster. They called him Little Stevie Wonder, didn't they? Here's R.B. Greaves from 1969. He's taking a letter. Take a letter, Maria. There you go.

0: Lots of songs about Marias, wasn't there, Steve?
1: Yes, I just mentioned Maria.
0: They call the wind Maria. Mariah.
1: Yeah.
0: Mariah.
1: My mate had a boat that he called Mariah.
0: Oh, right, okay.
1: And they call the wind Mariah, and they... Maria, the most beautiful sound in the world.
0: Yeah, there was a few Maria songs.
1: Yeah.
0: Okay, here's a lady who's not called Maria. She's actually called Diane by her family.
1: Oh.
0: But the record company thought Diana sounded better.
1: Right.
0: And I'm talking about Diana Ross and her group, the Supremes.
1: Right.
0: And I hear a symphony.

0: Hear a symphony, Diana Ross and the Supremes there. You're probably going to not know this song, Steve. It was on an EP by the Easy Beats, and it was called Too Much. Do you remember it?
1: No.
0: It's got a very abrupt ending. You don't even know it's ended, and all of a sudden you think, oh, it's ended. It's called, here it is.
1: Hit me with it.
2: Too much in love. You know I'm too much. Too much in love.

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2: Hello, I'm Toby Goff. One Nation leader Pauline Hanson has used a speech to the National Press Club to focus on key areas such as immigration. Senator Hanson addressed the press club for the first time in her 30-year political career. Recent polls show voters prefer One Nation over the two major parties and believe Senator Hanson should be Prime Minister. She says when it comes to immigration, the rate needs to come down.
3: Immigration policy has our country in the state of crisis. At the centre of this crisis is the utterly flawed policy of multiculturalism. We cannot be a multicultural society. We are a multiracial society, but we must be monocultural.
2: Australia's peak tourism body has welcomed a downgrade in Middle East travel warnings as a major financial relief. The federal government has lowered its advisory for major hubs like the UAE and Qatar from do not travel to reconsider your need to travel. The Travel Industry Association says transiting passengers can now have full insurance protection. The Australian Medical Association says a report on the medical workforce should act as a wake-up call. The government report forecasts an undersupply of specialists and registers will reach 7,000 by 2033. Vice President Associate Professor Julian Raitt believes an independent body is needed to manage the health workforce.
4: We really do need to have a better domestic training pipeline for all specialties, and indeed follow perhaps what we've seen recently with GPs, with that there's been additional government funding for expansion of training places.
2: Men are being called on to prioritise their health and remove the stigma of not going to the doctors, even for a checkup. Across the nation, a growing number of men say they haven't seen their GP recently or are putting off procedures. AMA Queensland's immediate past president, Dr. Nick Yim, says we need to find ways to encourage more men to make the visit.
5: Even though you're feeling well, let's keep you running well. Let's get those blood tests. And if you notice a new symptom, it might be nothing, but let's get it checked out because it might be something nasty down the track. And if we get treated early, you become better quicker.
2: And the federal government will inject more than $500 million towards sports over the next 2 years as the clock ticks towards Brisbane's 2032 Olympics. The package will include $42 million in cost of living assistance for athletes and increased funding of 68 sporting programs.
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2: King Sport, the Blues will look to wrap up the State of Origin series tonight when they go head-to-head with the Maroons at the MCG. All eyes will now be on Queensland coach Billy Slater to see whether or not he takes Reece Walsh off the bench. The Socceroos are gearing up for a blockbuster Seattle showdown with World Cup hosts, the United States, this weekend. France has this morning kicked off their campaign with a 3-1 win over Senegal, and Aussie Alex de Minaur has advanced to the round of 16 at the Queen's Club Championships. I'm Toby Goff. That's the latest.
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9: Well, it's 20 degrees in the studio here, but it's 22 outside and going for a top of 23 and mostly sunny. And guess what? Same again tomorrow. 22 and sunny. Yay! On Friday, a late possible shower, and 22. And on the Macquarie Coastal Waters forecast, the winds are northerly, about 10 knots, increasing to 15 knots in the middle of the day. Seas below a metre, A swell at east to northeasterly around 1 metre inshore, increasing to 1.5 metres offshore north of Port Macquarie. And a low tide coming in at 3.21. How's the time now? 3:05. 3:21, a low tide, and a high tide at 19 minutes past 10 o'clock tonight at 1.74 metres. Tis what's happening weather-wise at the moment, folks.
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0: Well, talk about out of season. It was summer in the city.
1: Summer in the city. That's right.
0: Gone.
1: Winter in Bulladoola, winter in a country town.
0: Yeah. I heard somebody say the other day, I can't wait to summertime now. It's getting cold. Come on. Just. I like seasons. I couldn't live where it's hot all the time.
1: That's right. I love living in Tasmania. There was actually four seasons. It was fantastic.
0: They played down there, did they, the Four Seasons?
1: I don't know.
0: Frankie Valli in the Four Seasons?
1: Yeah.
0: Yeah.
1: You would have heard him from a long way away.
0: I know someone that comes from Tasmania. Yeah.
1: You're lucky.
0: Yeah. And, beautiful part of Tassie too. And it's a lovely place to visit, Tassie. I love Tassie.
1: I lived in Southport.
0: Down south of Hobart, is it?
1: Way down.
0: Way down.
1: Yeah.
0: Way on down. And, here's a nervous young lady named Debbie Stewart, and she's just met somebody, and her lips won't work properly because she's so nervous. So she said, talk back, trembling lips.
1: Wow.

0: Hart, don't let him know that he's breaking you into. Debbie Stewart from 1963, music for the baby boomers. That's us, Steve. That is us. And here's one from the Beach Boys. Now, this was in a period where Brian Wilson had gone off the road because he basically couldn't cope with it. And he suffered mental illness all his life, Brian. And the band was virtually being led by his brother, Carl, who incidentally had the best voice in the Beach Boys and demonstrated on this song called I Can Hear Music, which wasn't written by Brian Wilson or any of the Beach Boys, really. It was an old hit they revived. But it's a great song and a great production. And Brian was kind enough to say that it was one of the best Beach Boys songs recorded.
1: Well, I really loved Wild Honey, which was fantastic too.
0: Wild Honey, I remember that.
1: Yeah.
0: So it had nothing to do with Brian Wilson, but listen to Carl's voice on it because he had the very best voice of the Beach Boys. And I can hear music, yes.

0: This slow down song is to remind you that you are now entering a school zone and will need to slow down. It's a lot for love. 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
1: The speed limit around schools is 40 kilometres per hour between 2:30 and 4 p.m. Watch for the 40k signs and slow down. 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

0: Manfred Mann. And if you got to go, go now. I want to play a song from an Australian lady.
1: Yes.
0: A Melbournian who started off as a hairdresser. And she was discovered by a lady that used to come to the hair salon who was a talent agent. And she said, you don't have a bad voice, because she was singing while she was doing her hair. So she took her in the studio and they said, see if you can sing this. And that next minute, she's got a recording contract. Next minute, she's a pop star. She's she's on the Go Show. She's on Commotion.
1: I don't know. You'll tell us anything, I reckon.
0: Bandstand. Look it up. And then she went to the States and toured with the Monkees.
1: Who is it?
0: And then she came back to Australia and she had problems.
1: I'm tearing my hair out. I'm waiting.
0: And I teared mine out a long time ago. And anyway, she came back from Australia and, you know, she had problems anyway. But she ended up Molly Meldrum's personal assistant for years.
1: Yeah.
0: She lived in his house.
1: Yeah, probably. And Molly getting free hair styling.
0: Yeah, free hair styling, yep.
1: Until he tore his hair out.
0: I think he wore that hat all the time, didn't he?
1: Yes.
0: But her name was Lynn Randell.
1: She had a big hit
0: with this particular song called Ciao, Baby.
1: Yeah, let's call it a day.
0: That's the one.

0: Ciao, baby. See you later, alligator. Lynn Randell, the little girl working in a hair salon who went on to become a pop star and ended up working for Molly Meldrum. There you go. Sometimes you just got to have a go at something, don't you? Don't you, Steve?
1: Mate, that was an international production. So that was actually
0: good production,
1: made
0: right?
1: in Melbourne, eh? Fantastic.
0: Was recorded in Melbourne, yes. Sometimes you just got to have a crack at something and you've got to cast your fate to the wind.

0: You know, in the 60s, on the charts, there was room for everything. You could have a country song, a novelty song, a classical song, a real poppy song, a rockin' song. There was room for everything. It was all sorts of songs. And all of a sudden, in 1968, there was a song that came out which was a orchestral instrumental, and it was by Paul Morier and his orchestra. Now, nobody had ever heard of him around the world, but he was quite a big band leader, orchestra leader, and very well-respected, Paul Morier. And the song he brought out was called Love Is Blue. Do you remember it, Steve?
1: Yeah.
0: And what a smash. And all of a sudden it was being recorded by different people. Andy Williams' wife, Claudine Longe, did a version of it.
1: It was done by the guitarist out of the Yardbirds.
0: Jeff Beck
1: did it.
0: Yeah, he did a guitar version of it. He did too, that's right. And but this was the big hit. Paul Morier in 1968 with Love Is Blue.

0: us guys growing up as baby boomers, you know, post-war people, we used to make a toy out of anything, didn't we? Like, I had a 44-gallon drum in the backyard, and that was my horse. You know, I'd throw a hessian bag over it and sit on it, thinking it was my horse. And, you know, we did. We just had fun, didn't we? And what are kids' heroes these days? I don't know. Well, I'm not around little kids these days. Hang on, mate. I'll put you up. There you go.
1: Neither you nor I have grandchildren, so we don't know.
0: No.
1: What are young children doing?
0: I don't know. I remember my kids, my boys. They were into dinosaurs and things like that. That was their big thing, a dinosaur, a monster, right. You know, that sort of thing. But we were into cowboys, weren't we?
1: Oh, yeah, definitely. I still got pictures of me with the belt and the sword and the, with the pirate's hat. And,
0: we had bamboos in the backyard.
1: With a six gun.
0: You pick up a bamboo and that was your rifle.
1: Hmm.
0: Bamboo bushes.
1: Bamboo boom boom.
0: Boom boom.
1: There's a song in that one.
0: And our heroes were like people like Cheyenne on TV and Davy Crockett, people like that.
1: That's right.
0: And Fess Parker, he played Davy Crockett.
1: Killed
0: a bar when he was only three. Fess Parker. Yeah, I remember. What's a bar?
1: I killed a bar when I was only three.
0: That's right.

0: Well, he killed a bar.
1: Well, he drank in the bar.
0: After a while, when he grew up, he drank.
1: Drank in the bar when he was only three.
0: Drank in the bar when he's only 33. That would sound better. Yeah, he got out there, didn't he, Davy? Davy Crockett, solving problems all over America.
1: That's right, his TV show. Yeah, killed a lot of beavers.
0: Beavers, and he was out there.
1: Kept on losing his beaver hat, so he had to kill another beaver.
0: Oh, that's right. The Davy Crockett hats, they were really popular. He was out there with the birds and the bees.
1: Yes.

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lot of black-eyed boys. 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Anyway, little motorcycle groups. 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They sure do. Here is my favourite Simon and Garfunkel song. It's called The Boxer.

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1: 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The Tea Gardens and Hawk's Nest Market is on the 20th of June, Saturday, at the Industrial Estate from 7 a.m. till 12 noon. The Foster Markets is on Saturday, the 20th of June, at Little Street from 8 a.m. to 12 noon. The Cranback Market is also on the Saturday, 21st of June, at the School of Arts Hall from 8 a.m. to 12 noon. The Junkyard Secondhand Market on Sunday, the 21st of June, at the Pacific Palms Community Centre from 9 a.m. to 12:30. And also, the Halliday's Point Citizens Club are sponsoring the biggest morning tea at the clubhouse on the 23rd of June at 10:30 a.m. Every dollar raised helps support those impacted by cancer. 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You can call Jackie on 0415 845 745. That's 0415 845 745. The Great Lakes Evening View Club dinner is, the meeting is on Monday the 22nd of June at 6 p.m. at the Sporties in Tuncurry. Everyone's welcome. It's a great way to meet new friends and help raise money for the Smith Family Learning for Life students. A two-course meal is provided with tea or coffee for $30. 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The next monthly meeting of the CWA Foster Branch will be held on Friday the 19th at 10 a.m. Devonshire teas will be served at the Foster Civic Centre on Saturday the 20th of June from 9:30 a.m. till 11:30. 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And one more to go. We have a monster moving house / garage sale. It's on Saturday the 20th and Sunday the 21st of June from 8 a.m. at 19 Murray Street, Foster. That's 19 Murray Street, Foster. 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Another person's trash is another one's treasure, as they say.
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1: Here's Tommy Rowe. Tell us about the folk singer.

0: singer.
1: Where do you get these things?
0: Tommy Rowe.
1: Tommy Rowe?
0: Yeah.
1: Must have been a B-side.
0: No, no, it wasn't. It was a massive hit. The folk singer. Yeah, it was.
1: I've never heard it.
0: It's an A-side, yeah, the folk singer. Oh, my word.
1: Ah.
0: Yeah, big hit.
1: Right.
0: As was this next song I'm going to play. It was The Platters. There were so many different versions of The Platters, the actual band.
1: Yes.
0: And this one was someone says Platters, but the original band were the best, and they had a massive hit with this song called The Great Pretender.
1: Oh.
0: Remember that?
1: Yes, mate.
0: Yeah,
1: yes.
0: Okay, here it is.
1: Yes.

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4: Hello, I'm Toby Goff. One Nation leader Pauline Hanson has vowed to scrap the SBS and gut the ABC to a subscription service in metropolitan areas. Senator Hanson is riding a popularity wave, with her minor party consistently ahead of Labor and the Coalition. One Nation has long held strong views about immigration, climate change and transgender issues. In her first address to the National Press Club, Senator Hanson says the money saved from reining in public broadcasters would be spent elsewhere.
5: I'm an elected representative and I should be scrutinised. That doesn't give you the licence to pile on. Rest assured, there will be big changes if One Nation is given the chance. The SBS will be gone. The ABC will still exist, but in a very different form.
4: Unions have forced the federal government to give more than 200,000 childcare workers a 15% pay rise. The $3.6 billion measure was made after the federal budget was handed down. The money will help bridge a pay gap until a broader wage increase is fully implemented by 2029. Early Childhood Minister Jess Walsh says the increase will not only help workers, but Australian families as well.
6: It's good for educators. It helps them pay their bills. It helps them get ahead. It helps them stay in the jobs that they love, and that is also good for children too.
4: One of the so-called ISIS brides who flew into Melbourne from Syria last month has been denied bail. Zainab Ahmad is charged with crimes against humanity after allegedly keeping a slave. The tourism industry is welcoming a downgrade in travel warnings for the Middle East as a major financial relief. The federal government has lowered its advisory for major hubs, including the UAE and Qatar, from do not travel to reconsider your need to travel. The Travel Industry Association's chief executive, Dean Long, says transiting passengers can now have full insurance protection.
7: We're not saying go and have a holiday in those countries, but we do know if that's the only place you can go to transit and that you can afford to do, that you can do that now knowing you've got full travel insurance.
4: Also making news, the WA Health Department has completed its first major operation, cracking down on shops selling illicit tobacco. It searched 77 stores in just 2 weeks and shut down almost 50. And a review is being undertaken to determine if the salaries of some of the nation's most senior public officials are still fit for purpose.
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4: Checking sport, the Blues are just hours away from potentially wrapping up the State of Origin series in front of 90,000 fans at the MCG. Coach Laurie Daly raising eyebrows, saying 5'8" Ethan Strange will be used in the forwards. Bulldogs winger Marcelo Montoya has announced he'll retire at the end of the NRL season. The 30-year-old has played 162 first-grade games. And Argentine superstar Lionel Messi has equaled the most number of goals at a FIFA World Cup. I'm Toby Goff. That is the very latest.
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11: It's 19 degrees here in the studio in Bulladilla, the Mile Studios, where we're broadcasting from today. And we went for a top of 23. I think it got there. Mostly sunny. Mostly sunny tomorrow, too, at 22 degrees. And a possible late shower on Friday at 22 as well. On the Macquarie coastal waters, the winds will be increasing to 15 knots from the middle of the day. We'll be up there now. And the seas below 1 metre. A swell. An east to northeasterly around 1 metre inshore, increasing to 1.5 metres offshore north of Port Macquarie. And a high tide tonight at 20 past 10 at 1.74 metres. So that is what's happening weather-wise, folks. 101.5 Great Lakes FM.
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0: Len Barry. You picked it. Remembered the name Barry, didn't you?
1: Barry. Was it Barry?
0: Len Barry, yes. There's quite a few Barrys in this town of Bulladela.
1: Yes.
0: But he was no relation to the Barry family in Bulladela. Okay. No, he was not. And what about the Diamond family? Neil Diamond. He was a songwriter.
1: Did he have brothers and sisters?
0: In the song Brooklyn Roads, he refers to his young brother.
1: Right.
0: So I'm gathering from that he had a brother, yes. But he wrote some of the early hits for the Monkees.
1: Yes, he did. He was fabulous. He used to love him.
0: He had a great songwriter.
1: And then all of a sudden he went pretentious and wrote Jonathan Livingston Seagull, and then I kind of...
0: dropped off him.
1: Like a tick.
0: His peak was Hot August Night, wasn't it?
1: Yeah,
0: every family in Australia had a copy of Hot August Night.
1: Except me.
0: Yeah, I didn't have one either, but you'd go into people's houses and
1: I remember the picture, you know, the blue jeans and the blue jacket.
0: Yeah.
1: And, you know, like...
0: Yeah, that's right, the cover picture, yeah. Well, he was a songwriter before that. I mean, he sang, but he was known as being a very good songwriter. From the Brill Building in New York City, where all the songwriters used to do their stuff, and there was recording studios there was agents there. It was all under one roof, the publishers, everything. Neil Diamond wrote this for the Monkees, and it's called I'm a Believer. Here it is.

0: That was their first big smash, the Supremes, with Baby Love. And,
1: yep.
0: With Diana Ross. She wasn't the first lead singer. She was a backup singer until they got, the record company got a hold of them and they moved her to the front and said, you're the lead singer. And it was all about the way she looked. That's a bit sad, isn't it? It was terrible for Florence.
2: That's show business.
0: Yeah, I know. It was terrible for Florence, yeah. Who was the original lead singer, Florence Ballard. And she took it really hard for the rest of her life. Actually, it destroyed her. Terrible. But anyway, they went on to have a lot of success, particularly Diana Ross, didn't she?
2: Eternal success.
0: Mm. Do you remember B.J. Thomas? B.J. Thomas?
2: Yes,
0: good
2: yes.
0: singer.
2: Australian guy, wasn't it?
0: No, American.
2: Oh, yep. I wonder who I'm thinking of.
0: I don't know. Lots of Thomases around the place,
2: yeah,
0: isn't
2: that's
0: there?
2: Right. Yeah.
0: Now, B.J. had quite a few hits, including this one called Hooked on a Feeling. Remember that?
2: Oh, yeah. Was that B.J. Thomas?
0: Yeah, it was. Listen.

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2: Thank you very much. Yes, indeedy. It is 19 minutes past 4 o'clock, isn't it? And it's 19 degrees. Well, it's 19 degrees in the studio. It might be a little bit soldier's bolder outside, a bit colder. Do you think so?
3: Oh, I don't think so. It's probably about the same.
2: What was it when you ran up the chemist shop there a minute ago?
3: About the same.
2: I wonder what the temperature is under the boardwalk. What do you think it'll be?
3: I don't know. I'm wearing the...
2: That's
3: I know your feet get so hot.

0: Boardwalk, yeah.
1: Ah, drifting into that one, mate.
0: Drifters, yeah. They did have some fantastic hits, yep. When I first heard this next record for the Baby Boomers on the Baby Boomers show, I thought it was Gary Puckett and the Union Gap because they'd had a string of hits, and all of a sudden this song came out, and they were all about love and heartbreak and all that. They were all along the same vein. So this song came out, and I thought it was them. And at the end of it, he said, no, it was Blood, Sweat and Tears.
1: Wow.
0: With the lead singer, David Clayton Thomas.
1: You made me so very, very happy.
0: That's it.
1: Like Young Girl, isn't it? Young Girl.
0: They're American. Yeah, that's the one. Yeah, and they were an American band, but David Clayton Thomas, in fact, is a Canadian, and he still lives in Canada. And this was a fantastic song, and a dynamic singer, isn't he?
1: Yeah.
0: David Clayton Thomas. Here they are with that particular song I'm talking about.

0: You made me so very hippie.
1: Try it.
0: Blood, sweat and tears of that fabulous voice of David Clayton Thomas. Yeah, and I said that he sounded like Gary Puckett from Union Gap. In parts of that song he does, yes, until he really opens up. This man, Billy Swan, I think he sounds like Cliff Richard. Now you tell me, Steve, if you think that this man sounds like Cliff Richard. I'll play the song and then you tell me.
1: Okay.
0: When I first heard it, I thought, hey, Cliff Richard. But no, it was Billy Swan with a little thing called I Can Help.

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0: You got it, Steve. It was the Four Tops and Baby, I Need Your Lovin'. String of hits they had, the Four Tops.
1: Bernadette.
0: Yeah, I remember Bernadette.
1: Oh, it's a great song.
0: You just reminded me, I must go looking for that one.
1: Yeah.
0: Remember Lobo? Came out of America?
1: Yeah, wasn't a big fan. They were kind of...
0: yeah, simple songs, but...
1: Light country kind of stuff. Yeah.
0: They got a few hits. Yeah. They did. I remember one of my mates in Perth, growing up in the late teens, early 20s, his biggest claim to fame was that he used to do deliveries from the airport, that he carted Lobo's gear to this auditorium for sound check or something. And he had to cart their gear in his car. And he talked about it for years. I had Lobo's gear in the back of my van. You know, I could have stolen it and made a fortune selling it, or I cut it out. You know, like
1: I knew a lot of bands when we were really young. Everyone played Lobo songs because they were kind of pretty simple.
0: Yeah, three or four chords.
1: Yeah.
0: Lobo.
1: Go Lobo.
0: This was probably their biggest hit. Me and You, finish it off. Me and You.
1: And a Dog Named Boo.
0: That's it. That's the one.

0: I've never met a dog named Boo, have you?
1: Not a bad name. Hey, Boo.
0: Boo, yeah. Me and you and a dog named Boo. It's 22 minutes to 5. 5 o'clock is when the chooks go to bed. In the winter time. Yeah, our chooks go to bed at 5.
1: Yeah.
0: One of them in particular goes early. Ethel. Ethel goes to bed early.
1: She's got some brains.
0: Yeah. She gets an early night every night. Yeah. Ethel's in bed. The rest of them won't be long. Yes.
1: Well, we've got some chooks down the backyard, but I don't look after them. My daughter does. So,
0: yeah.
1: I dare say. Yeah, you don't get to see them after 5 o'clock. It's not as though they're out pecking.
0: No, they get up. The old saying, goes to bed with the chooks.
1: Yeah.
0: And gets up with the chooks.
1: Yeah, that's good.
0: They get up really early. You can hear them outside about, as soon as the first ray of sunshine, they go. And I have reason to believe that the chooks are awake then. Here he comes, Rock and Rod.
1: Oh, with the chooks, up early.
0: Yeah. Do you know he's a model train enthusiast?
2: If I listen long enough to you.

0: Rod Stewart, Reason to Believe. One of his early ones.
1: I reckon the producer must have been just drunk. It sounded, there was parts of that which were so unorganised.
0: Well, people listening to it didn't realise that, Steve, because it was a massive hit.
1: Oh, it's a shocker.
0: And I liked it. I like that one. Reason to Believe. Good song.
1: Needs a remix.
0: Well, probably, but yeah, there you go. I wonder if this one needed a remix by the Foundations. They came out of London.
1: They were fantastic. No rubbish got over there.
0: And this was their first biggie. Baby.
1: Baby.
0: Now that I found you. Huh.

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2: Thank you very much. Yes, they are important, our sponsors on this station at 13 minutes to the hour of 5 o'clock. 18 degrees in the studio here at Buller Dealer. And, yes.
3: Better put your jumper on, mate.
2: Yeah, you got the jumper happening. You need it. I think it's going to be cooler night, maybe.
3: It will chill up later on.
2: Yeah. Obviously, they're watching this. Are you watching the State of Origin tonight? From Melbourne, from the MCG,
3: No, I'll be reading a good book.
2: I reckon that most of those people, a good majority of the people watching it down there at the MCG would be from New South Wales and Queensland and rugby league people. The Melbourne people save their money for the AFL. They do.
3: Save my money for a beer.
2: Well, you can do that as well.
3: They're so expensive. You've got to save your money just to buy one bottle.
2: You need to put a deposit on a beer. The bottle shop prices are not the problem. It's in the.
3: It's the government putting up the excise every year.
2: Blame the government. Yeah.
3: Pauline will fix it up.
2: Okay. Sooner or later, we'll find a band of gold.

0: That's all that's left. Nothing else. Just a band of gold. Frida Payne.
1: Yeah.
0: Yeah. Here's Bobby Darin. Guess what he's going to sing? Have a Stab in the Dark, Steve. What do you think?
1: A big one from the 60s.
0: Yeah.
1: 63, Bobby Darin, Mac the Knife?
0: No. Later than that? 1966. Here it is.
1: Diana.
0: No.
1: No.
0: If I Were a Carpenter.
1: Oh, God, did you do that?
0: He did that. He did. A few people did, but Johnny Cash and June Carter did a version of it too.

0: 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Using yours more than 2 days a week may indicate a lack of control of your asthma, and you should seek medical advice. Remember, more than 2 days in seven, see your doctor.
1: A community service announcement.
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10: I'm Toby Goff. The National Press Club says it's disappointed protesters disrupted a speech by One Nation leader Pauline Hanson. The left-wing activist group Get Up unfurled a banner claiming Senator Hanson opposed a pay rise for low-paid workers while she took a $100,000 pay rise. The press club had tight security for the speech, with protesters also gathering outside the venue. National Press Club president and Sky News presenter Tom Connell says the stunt feeds into the narrative that Senator Hanson is unfairly targeted by the media.
11: People should fall or rise on their ideas and their arguments, and that's what it's always about here. Look, we're looking into how on earth it happened. Obviously, it's not our best moment.
10: The childcare sector is welcoming news of a fresh injection of federal government funds, which will shore up a pay rise for workers. The Commonwealth will commit an additional $3.6 billion over 2 years to lock in the 15% pay bump without parents facing a fee increase. The Parenthood Chief Executive, Georgie Dent, says everyone can now make plans with confidence.
12: This funding is a genuine win for educators who deserve every cent of this. It's a win for children who deserve well-paid educators and for families.
10: Police aren't ruling out further arrests after charging two more men they allege were directly involved in detaining Chris Bagzarian after his mistaken identity kidnapping in February. The 85-year-old grandfather was taken from his North Ryde home and held in a stronghold at Dural, where it's believed Mr. Bagzarian died before his body was moved to Pitt Town. Former Star Casino boss Matt Bekier has been ordered to pay $700,000 and banned from managing a corporation for 6 years. Earlier this year, Mr. Bekier was found to have breached his duties as director of the Sydney venue in relation to its handling of risks associated with money laundering. And Melbourne may be Australia's AFL capital, but that doesn't mean the city is getting around tonight's State of Origin 2. Even local politicians are among fans gearing up to cheer on the Blues and Maroons as New South Wales looks to seal up the series with a win at the MCG. Dr. Philip Zada is the Deputy Mayor of Melton on Melbourne's outskirts, as well as a keen rugby league fan backing the Blues in tonight's clash.
13: Old man taking me to the games when I was younger, all the cousins getting into it. Growing up in Punchbowl back in Sydney, yeah, that was just it, born and bred.
10: And to finance, the Australian dollar is buying 70 US cents.
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10: Checking sport, the Blues are backing winger Mark Nwonga-Nitwaze to make an impact in his State of Origin debut at the MCG tonight. The Roosters star gets his chance due to injuries to Stephen Crichton and Casey McLean. It's an Australia-Bangladesh double in the cricket tonight. First up, the men open their T20 series in Bangladesh, then the women do battle at the 2020 World Cup in England. And French tennis player Corentin Moutet is facing a heavy fine after swearing on live television 7 times. I'm Toby Goff. That is the very latest.
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17: And let's have a look at the weather. It's 18 degrees inside and outside at the moment. It's 18 here in Bulla Neela, and tomorrow it's going to be Thursday, yes. 21 and mostly sunny. Yay. Good report. And a possible shower Friday and 22 degrees. And on the Macquarie Coastal Waters forecast, well, the winds are up to 15 knots now and the swell, seas are below 1 metre. The swell is up to 1.5 metres offshore north of Port Macquarie and a high tide coming in at 19 minutes past 10 tonight at 1.74 metres. That's the weather update at the moment, folks. 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

0: That was the Box Tops. And that was the original version of the letter, wasn't it, Steve?
1: Yeah, yeah.
0: Not the Joe Cocker version. That was later on, and he changed the arrangement considerably, as he did with A Little Help From My Friends. He changed that.
1: Yeah, good alcoholic-affected slurs.
0: I don't know about that, but he changed the arrangement of the song anyway. This lady had a... Yeah, well, she was sort of a fringe player, I suppose you'd say, but she had a big following, Nina Simone.
1: Yeah, yeah, yeah, very strange, strange kind of girl, yeah.
0: Yeah, she, I think she was one of those people had a sort of a niche following.
1: Yeah, didn't know whether she was pop or folk, Nina.
0: She just sang songs her own way, that's what she did.
1: Yeah, not to be... not to be confused with Nana Mouskouri.
0: No, nothing like her at all.
1: No.
0: No. Why don't you say her name properly? Banana Mouskouri.
1: No. So, no, that's the Australian slang.
0: Righto. Here's Nina Simone with Baby Just Cares For Me.

0: Nina Simone. It reminds me, Steve, of my cruise ship days when I was working on the cruise ships. And
1: cocktail bar.
0: Yeah, you go into the cocktail bar on a night off and just have a drink with the passengers. And
1: it's a cigarette-smoking song, isn't it?
0: You just want
1: to light up a cigarette.
0: No, I think most of it was outside. go outside if you want to smoke. Oh, there's designated areas on cruise ships where the smokers go. And, yeah,
1: those are the good old days when you could light up a cigarette in the aeroplane.
0: I don't know. I never smoked.
1: You light up a cigarette in the movie theatre.
0: I know. No, I never smoked, thank God. No, I never did. Yes, I did. I was a paper boy and somebody gave me a capstan.
1: I took one
0: drawer in it and thought, what do they see in this? And I never had another one.
1: Cork tip.
0: This is a song, Steve, that is very, very spooky, I must say.

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0: Ah, yes, Daniel. Music by Elton John. Lyrics by Bernie Taupin, of course, his lyricist. Daniel, good song. Okay, it's 20 minutes after 5 o'clock in our last hour of the Baby Boomers show today. Remember Brian Poole and the Tremolos, Steve? Yeah.
1: Yes, I was trying to... I was trying to think of a couple of songs by them, and you mentioned which one have we got? I don't think
0: this one called Someone. Someone
1: yeah. Who needs someone.
0: Yeah, Brian Poole and the Tremolos. The Tremolos, they split up, and the Tremolos had more success on their own.
1: What were some of the great Tremolos songs?
0: Silence is Golden.
1: Oh, okay, yeah. Right. Who don't have I the right to kiss you?
0: That was the Honeycombs.
1: Oh.
0: Honeycombs.
1: Bad luck. Yep. It's a good try.
0: Yep. Yeah, good try. This is Brian Poole and the Tremolos together with Someone, Someone, yeah.

0: Yeah. Brian Poole and the Tremolos and Someone, Someone.
1: Ah, forgettable. There's no doubt about that one.
0: Yeah. Do you know that this lady was from Melbourne originally? She's still living in the States now. She became very successful in the United States as a country singer and came out and toured Australia, had a massive hit in the States and Australia and around the world with this song. And her name was Diana Trask.
1: Yes, I remember
0: I did
1: her.
0: A gig with her at Manly Leagues Club back in the early 80s. And a nice lady. And she's still going. She's 85, yep. And this was the big hit that she had across the States and Australia. I don't know whether you remember it, Steve, but it was called Oh Boy.
1: Oh, yeah, okay.
0: Don't think of the Buddy Holly version. Of, yeah, not yeah. that Oh Boy. This Oh Boy. Diana Trask.

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0: Bobby Vinton and Blue Velvet. Yeah, another song called Blue on Blue. Yeah, a lot of blue songs.
1: That was such a beautiful production. Wasn't that just...
0: That's the days when they used
1: right
0: to use...
1: on.
0: They used to use real musicians on records.
1: And real reverb.
0: And real reverb. It's not AI in those days, mate.
1: No, mate.
0: No, here's a band that came out, was led by Tony Orlando. On the first record, they just called themselves The Dawn. Dawn. And after that, it was Tony Orlando and Dawn. And right. Do you remember their hits? Tony
1: no,
0: Orlando?
1: No, not off the top of my head.
0: I'll bet you remember this one when it starts playing.
1: Of course
0: it's called Candida.

0: Yeah, Candida takes me back. Gee, to 1970, I remember driving out of Perth with my mates up to this in the hills, and we were going out to this swimming hole up there, and that was on the radio, and wow, yeah, memories come flooding back. Do you remember Todd Rundgren?
1: Great.
0: Do you like him?
1: Terrific singer, yes.
0: Yeah.
1: Great producer, good piano player.
0: Yep, well, here he is with a thing called I Saw the Light, Todd Rundgren. Remember this?

0: Todd Rundgren, I Saw the Lights. Yes. Okay, I'm going to play something, Steve, that you probably have not heard for years and years and years.
1: Donkeys.
0: You Donkeys, yeah. But it's good news, this song. It's really good news, okay? In fact, it's Good News Week. Yeah.
1: Yeah, it's a great song.
0: Hedgehoppers Anonymous.
1: Yeah.
0: 1965.

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2: Okie dokie. Yep. I'm going to play a song that was recorded by two TV personalities in Australia back in the 70s. They weren't known as singers, really. They were TV personalities. And I'm talking about Ernie Sigley and Denise Drysdale.
3: Yeah.
2: Ding Dong.
3: Oh, yeah.
2: Yeah, and they recorded this one together. It's a bit of a from left field, this one today. And it was called Hey Paula.

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5: Well, that's us this afternoon, folks. Greg and Steve signing off. Carlton Heston will be along after the news. Tomorrow night, hey, Steve.
6: Hey, Steven.
5: You will morph into Boyd Stevens tomorrow night.
6: Yes, Evenings with Boyd Stevens.
5: From 6 till 10 tomorrow night. What do you got for us?
6: All Australian, all brand new.
5: Fantastic. So look forward to that on Great Lakes FM tomorrow night between 6 and 10 for Boyd Stevens in the evenings. Yeah. And until then, you look after each other. Go the Blues tonight. And you go.
6: I'll go the Maroons.
5: Cut it out. You go for them. No.
6: I drink port when they're playing.
5: Go to Blues in the state of origin.

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1: It's 6 o'clock. Good evening, I'm Madeline McNeil. Two young children have died in hospital after being struck by a car in Sydney's southwest. Police say the 1 and 5-year-olds were in a pram being pushed by their mother when it was struck by a car at Cabramatta. Their mother has been treated for minor injuries. The driver, a 56-year-old man, has been taken for mandatory testing. Acting Superintendent Timothy Cowman says it was an incredibly confronting scene for first responders and praised passers-by for rushing in to help.
2: The community involved here this afternoon was, I can only say, phenomenal. We've had a number of motorists that actually stopped and collectively have moved the vehicle onto its side, tipped the car over in order to get one of the children from underneath the vehicle.
1: Police aren't ruling out further arrests over the fatal kidnapping of Chris Bagzarian after charging two more men. Detectives believe the 85-year-old died while detained at a stronghold in Dural before his body was relocated to Pitt Town, where it was discovered 11 days after he was mistakenly taken from his North Ryde home. Detective Acting Superintendent Stuart Gordon says it will be alleged the 19 and 21-year-olds were directly involved.
3: Those two males, we will allege, were directly involved in the detaining of Mr. Bagzarian at a premises in Dural. It was during this time that we allege Mr. Bagzarian died.

0: will further allege that these two males were involved in the later disposal of his body.
1: The One Nation leader has used her first address to the National Press Club to outline key pillars of her agenda. Pauline Hanson says she would limit immigration to ease housing shortages and eliminate net zero incentives. One Nation would also scrap current climate change policies and is opposed to transgender ideology. Senator Hanson claims Australians have had enough with the status quo.
2: And my party will put Australia back on the path to prosperity, security, independence and freedom. At the moment, government of this country has become a victim of the ideology of people who have failed you in the past and will fail you again.
1: Childcare workers have called off planned strike action after the federal government decided to extend a 15% wage rise for 18 months. The commitment will cost the budget $3.6 billion. The extension bridges the gap until a broader wage increase is fully implemented by 2029 and will hopefully address staff shortages in the sector. And more than a fortnight after Mary the Tasmanian Devil escaped from a wildlife park on the Gold Coast, she's been found in bushland around 2 kilometres away and taken to a vet for assessment. In finance, the All Ords closed up 54 points at 91.85. One Australian dollar is buying 70.63 US cents.
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1: The Blues are just 80 minutes away from reclaiming interstate supremacy. Victory over the Maroons at the MCG tonight will hand New South Wales a series victory. Meanwhile, Jake Dvojevic says he feels bad for his Seagulls teammate, Haumole Olakau'atu, after he was dropped to 20th man duties for the Blues.
4: I think he deserved to be out there. I thought he was quite good in Origin 1 as well. And I think he should feel quite hard done by. I was disappointed for him.
1: The Roosters have re-signed back rower Siwa Wong until the end of the 2028 season. Argentina's 38-year-old superstar Lionel Messi scored his first hat-trick at a World Cup, leading his side to a 3-0 win over Algeria. Wins also for Austria, France and Norway. And Australia's bowling first in tonight's opening men's T20 international against Bangladesh, which is just getting underway. It's 6:04. That's the latest news and sport.
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7: Well, it was a beautiful day today. Currently, the temperature is 17 degrees. Looking for a overnight of 10, humidity is 87%. The wind is from the south-southeast at a gentle 6 kilometres per hour. For the coastal waters, up until midnight tonight, seas below a metre on an eastern-northeasterly swell around a metre. The weather for the rest of the evening, mostly clear. Tomorrow, northerly winds 15 to 20 knots, seas to 1.5 metres, east-to-nor-easterly swell also around about a metre, and a mostly sunny day tomorrow. Tidal information, the next tide will be 10:19 p.m. this evening. It'll be a high of 1.74 of a metre. The next tide will be a low, 5:05 a.m, 0.19 of a metre. You are now up to date with news, sport and local weather.
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7: Yeah, look who it is. It ain't Carlton Heston. Carlton will be away for the next 4 or 5 weeks, and yours truly will be sitting in the seat. It's Doug the Fat Fella, and I'm here up until 10 p.m. this evening playing 4 hours of pure self-indulged music. Everything that I want to listen to. If there's something you would like to hear, 65555444, and if I've got it, I'll play it. And we're going to kick off the evening now. You wouldn't know, I don't know really, but a couple of weeks ago, actually the 30th of June of last month, I think it was, Leo Sayer popped into a little cafe restaurant at Tea Gardens and caused quite a stir with the patrons and the staff. We might kick the show off with You Make Me Feel Like Dancing with Little Leo Sayer. Not going to get me dancing, boy.

0: Yeah, and that was 10cc Rubber Bullets. Before that, we had the Eagles and Hotel California. Coming up next, Fifth Dimension. But first, a little message.
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0: You got it.

Fifth Dimension last night. I didn't get to sleep at all. Up next, we got Spandau Ballet and a fabulous song. My favourite. It's called True. And don't go away, because following that, we'll bring you up to date with what's coming up on the Gig Guide. Here, take the time, put your feet up, turn it up. Just enjoy this fabulous song. True.

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1: Yeah, let me bring you up to date with what's coming up for you over the weekend. 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

The magic sound of ABBA, Take a Chance on Me. The time is 20 minutes to the hour of 7 o'clock. Here's AC/DC, A Long Way to the Top. And following that, we'll bring you up to date with what's lost and what's found around your town.

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1: Yeah, it's time to bring you up to date with what's lost and what's found around your town. Looked in the box is empty, which would indicate that everything is where it should be. 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Lost and Found, a community service. Here is Air Supply.

0: And that was Al Stewart with the Year of the Cat. Before that, we had Air Supply and Love and Other Bruises. The time is 6 minutes to news at 7 o'clock.
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4: On a hot summer night, would you offer your throat to the wolf with the red roses?
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5: Will he offer me his jaws?
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5: Will he offer me his hunger?
4: Yes.
5: Again, will he offer me his hunger?
4: Yes.
5: And will he starve without me?
4: Yes.
5: Then does he love me?
4: Yes.
5: Yes.
4: On a hot summer night, would you offer your throat to the wolf with the red roses?
5: Yes.
4: I bet you say that to all the boys.
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1: Good evening, I'm Jamel Wells. State of Origin is in Melbourne tonight as New South Wales looks to clinch the series against Queensland. Laura Spurway is at the MCG.
2: A record State of Origin crowd of around 92,000 is expected here this evening for Game 2 of the series. New South Wales holds a 5-1 record at the MCG over Queensland, who haven't won a game at the ground since 1995. Brisbane superstar Reece Walsh returns for the Maroons, who are chasing the win to send this series to a decider. The Blues recorded the biggest comeback in Origin history to win Game 1 22-20. At the MCG, Laura Spurway reporting.
1: Victorian Shadow Minister Jade Benham says her loyalty is with the Maroons.
3: I live in Queensland. My husband's a Palm Beach Currumbin boy. That's where he went to school, so naturally Queensland. We just can't follow New South Wales if you're a Victorian.
1: This young fan, Shanae Mahina, is throwing his support behind New South Wales.
4: Really very excited. I hope the Blues win the game tonight. Up the Blues!
1: In other news, two children aged 1 and 5 have died after being hit by a car at Cabramatta in Sydney's southwest. Witnesses performed CPR until emergency services arrived and worked to free one child from under the car. The children's mother has minor injuries. Acting Superintendent Timothy Coleman says the driver is not injured.
5: The driver is a 56-year-old male. He's been arrested and conveyed to Liverpool Hospital for mandatory blood and urine sampling.
1: Federal police are investigating a protest that disrupted the One Nation leader's address to the National Press Club. A banner was unfurled during Pauline Hanson's speech, alleging she voted against a pay rise for low-income workers. Activist group GetUp has claimed responsibility for the stunt. A former Defence Force private has been sentenced to 12 months jail with immediate parole for attacking a corporal with a knife in Brisbane. 32-year-old Chanel Christie pleaded guilty to assault. The court heard the attack was sudden and unprovoked. The federal government has downgraded Middle East travel risk warnings ahead of the peace deal to end the Iran war. Warnings for countries including the UAE, Israel and Kuwait have been downgraded. The Travel Industry Association's Dean Long says major airlines are already responding.
6: Particularly Emirates and Qatar already significant increased their capacity. That we expect to continue. We want to get back up to about 170 flights a week between Australia, the Middle East. That will mean really great connections to Europe.
1: In finance, one Australian dollar buying around 70 US cents.
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1: The Blues are about to try to wrap up the State of Origin series at the MCG. Coach Laurie Daly has raised eyebrows by saying 5'8" Ethan Strange will be used in the forwards. Maroons assistant coach Matt Ballon says his side is unfazed by any late changes.
8: We've prepared a plan that suits our team and suits the way we want to play. So we're not too concerned with their players. Well, obviously there's threats, but for us it's about going out and playing our Queensland brand of footy.
1: Collingwood defender Billy Frampton has signed a 2-year contract extension until at least the end of 2028. Argentine superstar Lionel Messi has equaled the most number of goals at a World Cup. He scored a hat-trick in a 3-0 win over Algeria, taking him to 16 goals overall. And England has beaten Ireland by 4 wickets in the women's T20. That's news and sport.
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11: Well, what can I tell you? The temperature is 15.7, looking for 10 overnight.
12: Humidity's currently 90%. There's no wind at all, so it should be pretty safe to walk outside without getting blown away. Coastal for the rest of the day or the rest of the evening, mostly clear. Tomorrow, northerly winds to 20 knots, seas to 1.5 metres on an eastern or easterly swell of around a metre. A mostly sunny day. Lovely. Mostly sunny day. Three beautiful little words. The next tidal information. Right, the next tide. Oh, it's just jumped off the screen. There you go. Get it back here. The next tide will be at 10:19 p.m. A high of 1.74 of a metre. The next low at 5:05 a.m. At which time I hope to be sound asleep. 0.19 of a metre. You are now up to date with news, sport, and local weather.
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12: And if you're wondering where Carlton Heston is, he's not here. Carlton will be away for about the next 4 or 5 weeks. Not sure exactly how many, but I put my hand up to sit in the seat for him. So, got any complaints? 65555444. Or, conversely, have a request? 65555444. But on with the show. Alan O'Day, Undercover Angel. I'm serious. You want a request? 65555444.

There you go, Undercover Angel. Now, I did call and I got two phone calls and I've got the request lined up. Now, just letting you know, for the next 5 minutes, don't call. I'm popping out to the kitchen with the volume in here on high. On Sunday, I made a beautiful, big slow cooker pot of roasted pumpkin soup. And I brought some with me tonight for dinner. So for the next, give me 10 minutes, the music keeps playing and I'll be out the kitchen enjoying my dinner of roasted pumpkin soup. Up next, the first of the requests, Albert Hammond, It Never Rains in Southern California.

Alvin Stardust and My Cuckoo. George Ezra gave a shotgun. Alice Cooper, No More Mist and High Sky. The Rubettes, Sugar Baby Love. And Albert Hammond with It Never Rains in Southern California. Up next we have America and Tin Man. And, obviously, I'm back in the seat now, back from the kitchen, after enjoying that beautiful, beautiful roast pumpkin soup. So if you want to request 65555444, we've had half a dozen requests tonight. Thank you very much for the phone calls, and I'm here till 10.

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Big O, Big Voice, Run and Scared. Before they had the Walker Brothers and No Regrets. Up next, Baccarat. And yes, sir, I can boogie. Following that, I'll bring you up to date with what's on around your town.

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1: I've just got to say, that was Baccaro with Yes Sir, I Can Boogie. It just doesn't sound right when I do it. Okay, you've got the guest. We're up for Community Update. Time to bring you up to date with what's, well, some of the things that are on around your town. Hey, it's the Scone Weekend. Yes! All right, let's look what we got. Next monthly meeting of the CWA Foster Branch will be Friday 19th at 10 a.m. Devonshire teas will be served at the Foster Civic Centre Saturday the 20th of June from 9:30 a.m. till 11:30 a.m. Scones are available to take away along with fresh cakes and craft items. But you don't just have to take them away. They sit you down with cream and jam. I don't miss it unless something seriously gets in the road. The scones are also available to take away along with fresh cakes and craft items. Call Annette on 0411028857 for further information. You don't need to know anything extra. Just get yourself along. And the next Great Lakes Evening View Club dinner meeting is on Monday the 22nd of June, 6 p.m. Sporty Stun Curry. Everyone is welcome. It's a great way to meet new friends and help raise money for the Smith Family Learning for Life students. A two-course meal is provided with tea or coffee, $30. 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Halliday's Point Senior Sids Club are sponsoring the biggest morning tea at the clubhouse on 23rd June, 10:30 a.m. Every dollar raised helps support those impacted by cancer. 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And I must say, I have just come off a 20-day radiation therapy for cancer. And believe me, anything that helps people suffering with cancer, I'm all for it. Get along and support. Actually, I don't think there's anybody ever any around that doesn't know someone who has not been touched in some way, shape or form by this insidious disease in all its forms. Now, the Junkyard Secondhand Market, Sunday 21st of June at Pacific Palms Community Centre from 9 a.m. till 12:30. And the Cranback Market, Sunday 21st at School of Arts Hall, 8 till 12 noon. Just some of the things that are on this weekend around your town. Here's Shepherd and Geronimo. Oh, Geronimo.

Aretha Franklin and Spanish Harlem Shepherd, as I said, with Geronimo, Yellow Fever, Yellow River, up next by Autumn. News at 8:00.

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4: Good evening, I'm Jamel Wells. Two children have died after a pram was hit by a car in Sydney's southwest. Toby Goff reports.
5: A 1 and 5-year-old suffered critical injuries at the intersection at Cabramatta just after 3 o'clock this afternoon. Bystanders worked together to flip the SUV onto its side to free one of the kids trapped underneath. Witnesses performed CPR before paramedics rushed them to hospital, where they later died. Their mother, a 33-year-old, was treated for minor injuries, while the 56-year-old male driver was arrested at the scene and taken for testing. Toby Goff, Sydney.
4: The Greens say the One Nation leader's first speech to the National Press Club was racist and divisive. Pauline Hanson's address has focused on reducing immigration and transgender issues. She also portioned much of the blame for the cost of living crisis to net zero policies. Greens Senator Sarah Hanson-Young says the speech was true to form.
6: A leopard never changes its spots. Pauline Hanson said herself today that she has not changed. And boy, didn't we see that. Same old hate, same old fear, same old racism.
4: The federal government has been forced to outlay another $3.6 billion to avert strike action by childcare workers. More than 200,000 staff will get a 15% pay rise from July. The money will be used to bridge an 18-month gap before a broader pay rise comes into force in 2029. Education Minister Jason Clare says it will help workers and make life easier for parents.
7: It's about making sure that we pay our staff properly, that we keep fee increases as low as possible for mums and dads across the country, and that we make sure that we keep our kids safe.
4: Bail has been refused for Melbourne ISIS bride Zainab Ahmed, who's accused of slavery offences. Federal police have argued she has not renounced her support for the Islamic State and poses a risk to the community. She faces two charges, each carrying up to 25 years jail. Gina Reinhart's Hancock Prospecting is cutting jobs at the Roy Hill Mine in WA's Pilbara. A spokesperson says activity at the mine near Newman has been reduced, while maintaining a production rate of 63 million tonnes per annum. The number of job losses has not been confirmed. And Australian researchers have developed a way to extract protein from cauliflower leaves. Scientists from RMIT used high-powered ultrasound to extract the protein from the common vegetable waste. In finance, one Australian dollar buying around 70 US cents.
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4: Tonight's Origin clash at the MCG is just getting underway, with the Blues backing winger Mark Nwongonituazie to make an impact. The Roosters star is getting his chance due to injuries to Stephen Crichton and Casey McLean. Assistant coach Matt King says the former Wallaby is not daunted by the occasion.
9: Mark is built for this arena. He's been to the Olympics, played for the Wallabies, played for the Kangaroos at Wembley. He just gets to pull on a blue jumper and play at the MCG. Like, it's just another notch on the belt for this guy.
4: Gold Coast coach Damien Hardwick has rejected reports he has a strained relationship with his players. The Suns have lost 3 straight games, leaving them in 9th spot ahead of Friday's clash with Hawthorn. And French tennis player Corentin Moutet is facing a fine after swearing on live television. That's news and sport.
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13: Well, the temperature at the moment is 14.7 degrees, looking for 10 overnight. At the moment, humidity is 94%. little bit of a 2 kilometre per hour breeze coming in from the south-southeast. For the coastal waters up until midnight, mostly clear for the rest of the night. Tomorrow, northerly winds to 20 knots, seas to 1.5 metres on an easterly swell, or eastern or easterly swell of 1 metre. Tomorrow, you'll love to hear these two words, mostly sunny. Tidal information is the next tide will, well, it is as follows. The next tide will be at 10:19 p.m. a high of 1.74 of a metre. The next low, 5:05 a.m, 0.19 of a metre. You're up to date with news, sport and local weather.
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Barry Manilow and I Write the Songs. Backman Turner Overdrive, or BTO, as they're known to their friends. You Ain't Seen Nothing Yet. Brooks and Dunn. Love Brooks and Dunn. This Neon Moon is probably one of the best produced songs I've heard for a long time. Absolute magic production. Neil Diamond with Beautiful Noise. BJ Thomas, Just Can't Help Believing. And Axiom, A Little Ray of Sunshine. Up next, we have Blondie, In the Flesh. I Will Not Say Another Word.

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0: And that was the Bellamy Brothers with Let Your Love Flow. Beatles, A Long and Winding Road. Marianne Faithfull, Go Away From My World. Dusty Springfield, Stay A While. The Zombies, Bay City Rollers, Barry White and the Bee Gees. The time is 4 minutes to nine.
1: 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A
2: lot of people. Jazz Tracks, Friday evenings. It's jazz, but just not as you know it. I'm Matt D. Join me Friday evenings between 6 and 10. I think you'll be surprised at what you'll hear. Funk, soul, blues, and yes, of course, contemporary jazz, Afro, Latin, and masters of the bop era. 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Lend me your ears. You just might dig it.
0: Yeah, lend me your ears. I've heard that before. Okay, to take us up to the news at 9 o'clock, we have Blue Swede. Ooga shaka.

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1: Good evening, I'm Jamel Wells. Federal police are investigating a protest that disrupted the One Nation leader's address at the National Press Club. Federal politics reporter Nelson Scott.
2: Pauline Hanson has used her inaugural appearance at the Press Club to outline what a One Nation government would look like. The minor party is now more popular than Labor and the Coalition, and Senator Hanson is preferred Prime Minister. She used her speech to outline several long-held positions, such as abolishing climate policy. Senator Hanson also reiterated calls to slow immigration, arguing a diverse society can only thrive if it's united by core Western values.
3: We are a multiracial society, but we must be monocultural.
2: Her speech was momentarily disrupted when activist group GetUp unfurled a banner claiming she voted against a pay rise for low-paid workers.
3: Thank you very much.
4: We're not doing stuff.
2: Federal police are investigating the incident. Nelson Scott, Canberra.
1: Two children aged 1 and 5 have died in hospital after being hit by a car at Cabramatta in Sydney's southwest. Witnesses worked to free one child from under the car and performed CPR until emergency services arrived. The children's mother has minor injuries. The driver, who is not injured, is undergoing mandatory tests. Dozens of Perth shops suspected of selling illicit cigarettes and vapes have been closed. Jamie Smith reports.
5: WA's health department has completed an operation targeting illicit tobacco sales in Perth. 77 stores were searched over 2 weeks. $11 million worth of cigarettes, vapes and loose leaf tobacco were seized. It comes just a month after the state government granted authorities the power to close businesses suspected of selling illicit tobacco products. Almost 50 shops have been shut as a result. Further action is expected as investigations continue. Jamie Smith, Perth.
1: Photos of two women accused of spray painting messages on Melbourne RSLs on Anzac Day have been suppressed to protect their safety. The 20-year-old and 22-year-old have been heckled outside court. Australians using weight loss medications are being warned they may lose their sex drive. Swinburne University adjunct professor John Dixon says it's an often overlooked side effect.
6: GPs out there and others who are putting people on these drugs recognise that there's a high degree of sexuality change following these drugs.
1: In finance, one Australian dollar's buying around 70 US cents.
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1: In Origin 2 at the MCG, the Blues lead Queensland 12-8 at half-time in front of 90,000 fans. New South Wales is trying to wrap up the series, but a win for Queensland will send it to a decider at Suncorp Stadium. Hawthorn veteran Jack Gunston has missed training today after a setback in his recovery from a foot injury. Gunston hasn't played since the Round 12 win over St Kilda. North Melbourne's Jai Simkin has been given a warning by the AFL for his Instagram story criticising the suspension of Paul Curtis. At the FIFA World Cup, 38-year-old Lionel Messi scored a hat-trick to take Argentina to a 3-0 victory over Algeria. Norway won their clash with Iraq 4-1. France beat Senegal 3-1. And England has beaten Ireland by 4 wickets at the Women's T20 World Cup. That's news and sport.
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4: Well, nothing's changed since I spoke to you last, except the temperature. It's dropped down to 14.3, looking for 10 overnight. Tomorrow, a top of 22. At the moment, humidity's 96%. No wind to speak of at all at the moment. For the rest of the evening, mostly clear. Tomorrow, northerly winds 15 to 20 knots, seas to 1.5 metres. On an eastern or easterly swell around a metre. Tomorrow, mostly sunny. Very, very, very welcome. Two words. Tidal information. The next tide will be at 10:19 p.m. A high of 1.74 of a metre. Next low at 5:05 a.m. 0.19 of a metre. Now, don't go away. Before we get back to the music, let's stick our nose over the fence. Let's have a look, quick look at what's coming up for the next couple of days. Pardon me. I just nearly swatted a moth. Thursday, mostly cloudy, 22. Friday, mostly cloudy, 22. Saturday, Sunday, mostly sunny, 20 and 20. And then getting into next week, Monday, Tuesday, Wednesday, late showers. Thursday, Friday, shower. So, pardon me again. So the next couple of days, cloudy. Then you got two mostly sunny days and a bit of shower through the week next week, which is probably not all that bad because there is a whisper that an El Nino, a very severe one, is looming up in our not-too-distant future. Anyway, you are now up to date with news, sport and local weather.
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4: All right, coming up for the last hour of my shift, finishing here at 10 p.m. And we're going to kick off with a good song that I like. Well, it's from the Moody Blues, and it's my favourite Moody Blues song. But I might go so far as to say, probably the only one that I really catches my fancy. But it's good. I like it, and I'm playing it.

Sleepy Lee Paul, an absolute icon of blues and jazz, with his biggest song, his biggest hit, was Me and Mrs. Jones, passed away at the age of 81, around about, well, about 10 years ago, close to 10 years ago now. Billy Joel up before that with Honesty and the Moody Blues. As I said, my favourite moody blues song, Go Now. Up next, Billy Thorpe and the Aztecs, Most People I Know Think That I'm Crazy. That's probably right. But old, fat, and ugly.

I think it's about all I can take you, that little bit on the end. I don't want to listen to another 20 seconds of that. That was Blood, Sweat and Tears with Spinning Wheel. Before that, we had Billy Thorpe and the Aztecs, Most People I Know. Up next, we have Bonnie Tyler and It's a Heartache.

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0: That was a bootleg family with your mum at home dance and your daddy at home rock and roll. Bobby Bloom gave us Montego Bay, Brian Cadd with Ginger Man, and Bob Seger and the Silver Bullet Band with Hollywood Nights. The time is 14 and a half minutes to 10. It is that I will be out of here at 10 o'clock with the 10 o'clock news. Stick around. Oh, thank you very much too for your phone calls. Look, if you want a request, still got time. 65555 555 444.
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Isn't that cute? It's either his daughter or his granddaughter. I hope it was his granddaughter because they're special. That was Brotherhood of Man. Save Your Kisses for Me. Brian Hyland gave us Gypsy Woman. Brian Ferry's up next with Hard Rain's Gonna Fall. Not till I get into the car.

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1: 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Right here on... Thanks, kids.
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3: Marley, just a perfect example of why granddaughters are so wonderful. Thank you for being with me this evening. I'll be back at 10 o'clock tomorrow to do this all again. I'll look forward to you then, and here's ABBA, take us up to the news.

0: 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For all your landscaping and gardening needs in the Great Lakes, Lumpy's Nursery, 27 Chapman's Road, Suncurry. Yeah, Lumpy's.
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And hi there. You're listening to the Dirt Music Radio Show, coming to you as it does every week from the studios of 2SER. Stuart Coops, my name. Thanks a bunch for joining me this week. And if you're sitting there listening, wondering what Dirt Music is all about, let me explain. Dirt Music's a radio show about music that comes from the heart and takes absolutely no prisoners. What you're about to hear can come from right across the musical spectrum, just so long as it's made with no concession whatsoever to fad or to fashion. So it's another week, another Dirt Music, lots of music to get through. Some of it's old, some of it's new, some of it inevitably is in between. But as always, an emphasis on new music, and that includes the first two tunes we're going to listen to this week. Kurt Vile, who I'm a big fan of, just released a double concept album, Philadelphia's Been Good to Me. Yes, it's a whole collection of songs about Kurt Vile's relationship with Philadelphia. We're going to listen to one called You Don't Know, which has a nice nod to both Neil Young and Bruce Springsteen. Then after that, Willie Nelson on album number 873, although I am informed semi-reliably that it is his 79th solo album. Not sure if that's right, but, you know, he's made a lot of records. The album's called Dream Chaser. We're going to listen to the wonderful title track from that record. You are listening to Dirt Music.

two fabulous songs to get us underway this week on Dirt Music. First up, Kurt Vile from his new concept album, Philadelphia's Been Good to Me, with, to give it its full title, which I didn't before, You Don't Know Cause It's My Life. And then after that, Willie Nelson with Dream Chaser from his brand new album. Now, I did a little bit of research. Since 1962, Willie Nelson's done 104 studio LPs, 78 of them have been solo albums, 26 collaborative studio albums, 14 live albums, 51 compilation albums, soundtracks, on and on and on. So kind of, if my maths is vaguely correct, this is album actually, you know, tallying them all up together, album number 153. Does that make sense? No, it doesn't. I'm not sure. A lot of Willie Nelson records anyhow. All right, let's stop doing Willie Nelson mathematics and move on to an artist I listened to for the first time, even though her album came out last year, Joby Riccio. The album's called the song we're going to listen to is called Wildfire Season. The album is called Face the Feeling. She is from Nashville, and this song is fantastic. For those of you with sensitive ears, I will give you a language warning on this one.

A trio of fine tunes there on Dirt Music. Joby Riccio, R-I-C-C-I-O, with a song from her 2025 album, song called Wildfire Season, which I like very, very much. And I like her record, Face the Feeling, a lot as well. Then from Melbourne, something new from Brooke Russell and the Mean Reds, a song called Sylvia. And in Melbourne again, alt-folk singer Madeline Lehman with Famously Fragile from her album called Ripen on the Vine. In Sydney, over recent weeks, we've had a lot of music centred around Vivid Alive. I saw so many shows. One that impressed me no end was national singer Matt Berninger, who you might have heard on Dirt Music in recent weeks, did a fabulous solo show just with two supporting musicians. I walked out of the show loving it all, but with one song stuck in my mind. It was from his first solo album, Serpentine Prison, song called One More Second. If you know it, you probably love it like I do. And if you've never heard it before and wondering what I'm talking about, this is that song, One More Second, from Matt Berninger.

Hope very much that you're enjoying the tunes on Dirt Music this week. As usual, they come from all over the place, but hopefully it hangs together as a good listening experience for you. Stuart Coop with you, calling the shots. We listen to Matt Berninger first with One More

II, who, as I mentioned, was one of my highlights at the Vivid Music Festival held in Sydney recently. Someone I also dug seeing was Brian Jackson, who recorded so many fantastic albums with Gil Scott-Heron. He was in the country to do a celebration of his collaborations with Gil Scott-Heron. He also had with him a new triple album. Yep, triple album called Now More Than Ever, which includes lots of reworkings of tunes he did with the aforementioned Gil Scott-Heron. And we listened to one of the most famous ones, Lady Day and John Coltrane, recorded with Russian Patterson. And then after that, from Melbourne, they're terrific. They've got an EP coming soon called Junkyard. I'm talking about Fountain Lakes, who are Jack Tonks and Emma Heaney. Song from them, from that EP, called Cry Wolf. Now an Australian artist, another one who I like very much, from Queensland. His name is Jack Raymond, and this is a song from him called Prisoner.

three more tunes there from Queensland, Jack Raymond, who I like very, very much, with a song from him called Prisoner. That's from a forthcoming album. Then a recommendation from regular Dirt Music listener Mark in Fremantle, Alex Amon, with a song called California Blues, which I like very, very much. And we followed that with Gold Coast duo Paper Daisies with their song Heartbreakin' Cowboy. It is time for me to say goodbye to those of you taking the syndicated show. I hope, as always, that you can join me next week for another Dirt Music, coming to you from the studios of 2SER and around Australia, thanks to the Community Radio Network. We're going to leave this portion of the show, finish it with a tune from the terrific, wonderful, inspired guitarist Marissa Anderson. The piece we're going to listen to is called Hammed, and it's from her brand new album called The Anthology of Un-American Folk Music. If you love Harry Smith's Anthology of American Folk Music, you'll realise that Marissa Anderson is having a little bit of a play on that. Have a listen to this tune, see what you think.

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0: 45 RPM, the only show that makes nostalgia sound a little rebellious. T-Rex, Children of the Revolution. It peaked at 11 on the GoSet chart, which you can browse online at gosetcharts.com. But back to the music. What would you like to hear this week? Let us know on 1-800-045-RPM. That's 1-800-045-776. Andy's called in. What's the song you're after?
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0: 45 RPM, reliving the crackle and pop of vinyl's golden era. Charlie Rich, The Most Beautiful Girl. And the male backing vocals? Well, they were the Jordanaires, Elvis Presley's regular backing group. Now, if you've just joined us, welcome to 45 RPM. This hour in Lost 45s, The Power of a Song. Members of Goanna and Red Gum record a track that helped spark a national political party. And next in Aussie Legends, the late Renee Geyer introduces one of Australia's most adept songwriters. That's next on 45 RPM.
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3: Richard Clapton is one of Australia's greatest songwriters, writing and recording numerous songs that have become a large part of Australian soundscape. Tunes like Girls on the Avenue, Deepwater and Capricorn Dancer have cut to the very fabric of our society, portraying our way of life. One of the most creative periods of his life was the mid-70s. It was a period of incredible activity for him, as he'd just scored the commercial breakthrough he was looking for with Girls on the Avenue. Richard Clapton.
4: A lot of people place their own interpretation on that as being a song about ladies who walk the streets, but it's not really anything to do with that at all. It's just a very straightforward, simple song about girls on the avenue, that is, normal, everyday girls on the avenue type of thing. It's very simple subject matter and very simple song, I feel.

0: 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Men at Work, Dr. Heckle and Mr. Jive, one of their most loved songs. Coming up, an earworm with a hypnotic sitar-like drone, a repetitive guitar riff, and a phrase your brain naturally wants to finish. Next, a song that may not have had the staying power of Goanna's Solid Rock, but according to the National Museum of Australia, helped transform local conservationists into national political leaders. Lost 45s with Cam coming up on 45 RPM.
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3: In the early 1980s, Australian music became a frontline for politics. One of the most powerful examples was Let the Franklin Flow, recorded in 1983 by Gordon Franklin and the Wilderness Ensemble, a band assembled from members of Goanna and Redgum. The song was written to support the campaign against the proposed damming of Tasmania's Franklin River. At the time, the Franklin Dam controversy was one of the biggest environmental battles in Australian history. Protesters argued that the river was a national treasure, and music became a rallying cry. Let the Franklin Flow was performed at rallies and released as a single, with the proceeds going to the Tasmanian Wilderness Society. Remarkably, it climbed at rallies and released as a single, with the proceeds going to the Tasmanian Wilderness Society. Remarkably, it climbed in

45 RPM, where, like a fine wine, songs really do get better with age. The Master's Apprentices, Living in a Child's Dream. It went to number 9 on Go Set. Thanks to Cam for his Lost 45s, Renee for Aussie Legends, Newman for the History of Pop, Ward for the Music Quiz, and to Joanne and Andy for your requests. 45 RPM emanates from the Pulse in Geelong and is heard nationally across the Community Radio Network. To take us out, this week's earworm. It's from an American group that's toured Australia multiple times. It's a song featuring a hypnotic drone, pulsating harmonica, a repetitive guitar riff, and a hook that your brain insists on finishing. It's the Blues Boogie classic, their first charting single, and still one of their best-known tracks. This is Canned Heat on the road again. I'm Wes J on behalf of the team. Thanks for sharing part of your day with us on 45.

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Foster, Tuncurry, the Mid-North Coast. 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
1: Whatever I sing, that's what I really mean. 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I don't sing it if I don't mean it.

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0: April 9th, 1975, the Civil War, the Statue of Liberty, January 14th, 1947, Chinese Liberty Sound Band, April 14th, 1947, the Berlin Wall comes down.
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1: BBC News with Sue Montgomery. Donald Trump has said that the framework of an agreement to end the US and Israel's war against Iran could be signed as early as Thursday. Speaking at the end of a G7 meeting in France, President Trump portrayed the deal as a victory for America. But he acknowledged that economic catastrophe had been a possibility if the war continued, and said this could still happen.
2: It's a memorandum of understanding. If it doesn't get done in 60 days, that's all right. We go back to bombing. You know, I don't want to do that because it's so good. But we might have to, because we're never going to let them have a nuclear weapon. But they've agreed not to, and you'll see that very clearly in the agreement.
1: Mr. Trump said under the deal, Iran would not produce or procure a nuclear weapon, a commitment Tehran had already made under a deal with his predecessor, Barack Obama. Our North America correspondent, Gary O'Donoghue, has been assessing the latest information on what the deal contains.
3: Lots of things you would expect to see: an end to the hostilities, the ability of Iran to sell its oil, the easing of sanctions and the unfreezing of assets, all dependent, the US says, on performance. But there are some key interesting things. And one thing is this $300 billion rebuild fund. That was something that was briefed on Monday by senior officials. I was in that briefing. I heard them say it. The president then described it as fake news. The vice president then came along and said, well, it'll be funded by, as he described, the Gulf Coast Coalition. He gets the Gulf Coast and the Gulf States, I think, a little bit mixed up sometimes. And so that is what's put in particularly on the defensive, and he's lashed out again that today.
1: A former oil minister of Nigeria has been cleared by a court in London of corruption charges. Dezane Alison Madueke denied taking bribes from oil executives in the form of millions of dollars of goods from the luxury store Harrods, the use of multi-million dollar properties, and travel by private jet. Stephen Swan reports.
4: Nigeria is the biggest oil and gas producer in Africa, and Ms. Alison Madueke was its oil minister between 2010 and 2015. She was also the first female president of the oil exporters group OPEC. But from the start of the trial in London, defence lawyers questioned the fairness of the prosecution's case, suggesting vital documents that proved Ms. Alison Madueke's innocence had gone missing in Nigeria. They said the long delay in bringing the case to court was unjust.
1: Health officials in the Democratic Republic of Congo are searching for a six-year-old girl with Ebola who was taken from a treatment facility in North Kivu province. They say the child and her mother were taken by armed men. Health authorities have warned that finding the girl is crucial. World News from the BBC. In football, Portugal are playing the Democratic Republic of Congo in the World Cup. The 41-year-old legendary Portuguese striker Cristiano Ronaldo was in the starting lineup. By playing today, he's matched his old rival Lionel Messi, who on Tuesday set the record by appearing in his sixth World Cup. A serial killer in the United States has been sentenced to life without parole. Rex Huerman admitted murdering eight young women between 1993 and 2010. He was known as the Gilgo Beach Killer after the area near New York where most of the victims' dismembered bodies were found. The G7 group of industrialised nations, including the US, have called on technology companies to ensure their services are safe for under-18s. They say such services should protect children's privacy, be age-appropriate and safe by design, including through default settings. A British man who spent nearly three decades trying to walk in a single unbroken route from the tip of South America to Britain has hit a stumbling block. Carr Bushby has been refused permission to use the service tunnel of the Channel Tunnel linking France with Britain to complete his 58,000-kilometre odyssey. Danny Eberhard has more details.
5: Carl Bushby has faced countless stumbling blocks. The lawless jungles of the Darien Gap between Colombia and Panama was one, the Bering Straits another, having to cross it by iceberg hopping, then getting arrested on arrival in Russia. He set off from the deep south of Chile in 1998, and the former British paratrooper is not giving up as he tries to reach his mother's house in eastern England. A Eurotunnel spokesperson justified refusing him permission on safety and operational grounds. If it doesn't relent, Mr. Bushby said he might have to swim the channel.
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morning and a very big welcome to Good Morning Country. 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If you're just waking up out there, it's Thursday morning, the 18th of June, and I certainly hope you're waking up to a fantastic day. We've got a CD to give away today in our competition, and it's Lance Friend's album, All Australian Made, and it is an autographed copy. I will let you know when we open up that competition line for our feature album. And, of course, on Thursdays, we have a different number to the other four days of the working week. And the number this morning is 0447 349 055. Please wait till I give you that cue to call. No calls just yet. We've got the Rural Livestock Report coming up in 22 and a half minutes' time. So that's there to look forward to. And we're going to start out with our usual opening song. It's called My Old Friend. It's by Gina Jeffries and Tanya Kernaghan.

And there we had Angus Gill with The Scrapbook, Lloyd Back with Black Cockatoo, and we started out with Gina Jeffries and Tanya Kernaghan with My Old Friend. Alice Benfer's up next, and this one's called The Old Flea-Bitten Grey.

Rob Breeze with a Dirumbandi Moon, Ruarkus with The Apple Didn't Fall Far, and we started out with Alice Benfer and the track Old Flea Bitten Grey. We've got the Rural Livestock Report coming up in a minute and a quarter's time, and we're going to let Anthony Baxter and Peggy Gilchrist take us through to that with a track called Vincent.

Welcome to your daily market update, powered by Auctions Plus, Australia's largest ag marketplace. I'm Seb McDonald with today's report. Lamb numbers at Forbes eased and the quality remained good, with most of the usual buyers operating. Restocking lambs to 18 kilos sold from $156 to $245 a head. The trade weights to 24 kilo mostly sold from $250 to $318 a head, and ranged from $1,180 to $1,260 per kilo. The heavy 24 to 26 kilo lambs sold from $298 to $330 a head, or $1,190 per kilo. And the lambs to 30 kilo sold from $306 to $352 a head, averaging $1,160 per kilo. Extra heavy lambs reached $405 a head and averaged $1,070 per kilo. The best price for a hogget reached $298 a head. Mutton numbers were similar and the quality was very mixed. Prices were stronger, especially on the lighter and medium weights, with gains of $10 to $15 a head. Medium weight ewes sold from $186 to $260, and heavy crossbred ewes reached $380 a head. Merinos reached $345 a head. Most range between $930 and $1,020 per kilo carcass weight. Agents at CTLX Carcall yarded a total of 2,748, an increase of 600 head on the previous week. All categories were well represented and there was a full field of buyers selling to a stronger market. Well-bred young cattle returning to the paddock attracted strong competition, with the steers selling from 498 cents to 632 cents, and the heifers jumped 10 cents, reaching 538 cents per kilo. The limited supply of prime yearlings were mostly firm, making from 472 to 520 cents per kilo. Feeder steers were considerably dearer, with the lightweight and middleweight selling from 500 to 619 cents, and heavy grown feeders topped at 564 cents per kilo. Yearling steers to backgrounders were also dearer, ranging from 480 to 604 cents per kilo. Heifers to feed were priced unchanged, making 472 to 545 cents per kilo. Restocker yearling heifers made from 440 to 545 cents per kilo. Heavy grown steers were firm, selling from 430 to 520 cents, and heifers sold from 402 to 488 cents per kilo. 2 and 3 score cows to process were a few cents better, ranging from 250 to 398 cents, and restocker cows made from 370 to 386 cents per kilo. Heavy prime cows were price unchanged, reaching 426 cents per kilo, to average 411 cents per kilo. There were 135 bulls, with most going to process, ranging from 300 to 420 cents per kilo. That concludes today's market update, brought to you by Auctions Plus, dedicated to connecting ag.

0: 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I'm Heather Farrell, broadcasting from Studio 53 here in Horsham in Western Victoria. You might also be listening on the Community Radio Plus app. Well, we've got loads of music lined up for you this morning, and we've also got a CD giveaway competition. And the prize this morning is Lance Friend's album, All Australian Made, and it is an autographed copy. So I'm sure that one's going to be very, very popular. And the number for the competition on Thursdays only is 0447 349 055. Now, if you missed that number, make sure you've got your pen and paper handy, because I will give it to you another three or four times before we open up that competition line and before Kevin Walsh tells us a little bit more about that particular album. But right now, let's get on with the music. We do have one little short announcement to make before that, though. And we're going to start out with Gene Stafford, Rocking Alone in an Old Rocking Chair.
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music sets your spirit free, my old man would say. I still think back to 84, cleaning tools and sweeping floors.

Joe Carrier with No Place for Slim. We had Smokey Pete before that, otherwise known as Peter Smokey Dawson with Daddy Had a Workshop. And Gene Stafford started us off with Rocking Alone in an Old Rocking Chair. We've got the Wolf Brothers coming up next, and this one is teaming up with Zach and George. It's called How Many One More Times.

Sandra Humphreys with Biggest Fool Around. We had Justin Landers prior to that with Book of Endless Wonder, and the Wolf Brothers with Zach and George, How Many One More Times. Thank you for joining. If you're leaving us going to local programming, thank you for joining us here on Good Morning Country. And we hope you'll be back again tomorrow morning when Kevin Walsh will be your host, when he will be broadcasting from the bunker at Harrington. And he'll have another CD to give away tomorrow, different one. It's by Matt Ward. Today's competition prize is Lance Friend's album, All Australian Made. Now, to take us up to the next lot of news and weather, it's Max Jackson, and his track is called 1990-something.

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1: It's 6 o'clock. Good morning. I'm Josh Bryant. New South Wales is refusing to panic after a second half masterclass saw Queensland level the State of Origin series at the MCG. Trailing at the break, the Maroons ran in six tries to run away 44-24 winners in front of a record crowd, not willing to speculate on potential team changes before the decider at Suncorp. Blues coach Laurie Daly confident the team can turn things around.
2: I think Origins were all different, you know, and I think there were some good things out of the first half that we did. We just weren't consistent enough with what we did throughout 80 minutes. Queensland stuck to what they do well.
1: A man is due to face court on drug and firearms offences after accidentally shooting himself in Sydney Southwest. Police were called to Woodbine after the 38-year-old shot himself in the leg. Officers found an illegal drug lab in the building, thought to be manufacturing methamphetamine and cocaine. Police are praising bystanders who helped after a fatal crash in Cabramatta. Two children, aged 1 and 5, died in hospital after being struck by a car. Witnesses tipping the vehicle on its side to free one child, performing CPR until emergency services arrived. Acting Superintendent Timothy Coleman says the community response was phenomenal.
3: It's probably one of the most confronting scenes that police come across dealing with young children.
1: The AFP is investigating a protest which disrupted the One Nation leader's address to the National Press Club. Activist group Get Up claiming responsibility for a banner which was unfurled during Pauline Hanson's speech. Qantas has confirmed London will be its inaugural destination for the world's longest non-stop commercial flights. James Willis reports from France.
4: In the French city of Toulouse, home to global aviation company Airbus, Australia's national carrier unveiled details of a 10-year project. Direct flights from Sydney to London taking off from October next year. The brand new custom-built A350s will remove up to 4 hours of travel time with a focus on premium seating, custom lighting, and a dedicated well-being zone. Airfares will cost roughly 20% more than average, but Qantas CEO Vanessa Hudson believes customers will embrace the unique offering.
5: We've got a decade of data that has been taken in flight, and there are statistically significant things that you can do to reduce the impact of jet lag on your body.
4: James Willis, Toulouse.
1: Also making news, the United States has released the official text of its ceasefire deal with Iran, due to be signed within days. And Chinese researchers believe sunlight exposure could be linked to a lower risk of dementia. In finance, the Dow Jones down 546 points, the Nasdaq down 407, one Australian dollar buying 70 US cents.
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7: Queensland has squared the State of Origin series ahead of the Game 3 decider with a 44-24 win over New South Wales in Melbourne. The Maroons were down 12-8 at half-time but ran in six tries after the break, aided by the sin-binning of Blues centre Katoni Staggs. Back rower Britton Nicara has told the Continuous Call team they had full confidence in keeping the series alive at the MCG.
8: Yeah, the boys put on a performance. We knew that if we just stick to the game plan, what Billy gave us through the week and just build pressure, then we can get rewarded.
7: England and Croatia have just kicked off at the FIFA World Cup. Earlier, Portugal was held to a 1-1 draw with the Democratic Republic of Congo. Australia has defeated Bangladesh by 9 wickets at the Women's T20 World Cup. And Waratahs young gun Sid Harvey has won Super Rugby's inaugural Rookie of the Year award. That's sport. I'm Mike Pearsall.
1: It's 6:04. That's the latest news and sport.
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12: Let's check out the weather for the Mid-North Coast. And a Thursday will be mostly cloudy today, but also mostly sunny. They say both. 22 degrees is a maximum forecast for today, and we've got around about 12 degrees right now. Mostly cloudy Friday, but it should be mostly sunny over the weekend. On the coastal waters, smoky Cape to Seal Rocks for Thursday until midnight. Northerly winds at 15 to 20 knots, getting up to 25 knots offshore during the afternoon and evening. Seas are around 1 metre, and they'll increase up to 1.5 metres during the morning, and then up to 2 metres during the afternoon. And there's an east to northeasterly swell around about 1 metre. There's a strong wind warning for Friday. Looks like it might continue quite blowy into Saturday as well. The next tide will be a high tide at 10:51 this morning at 1.19 metres, and a low tide at 4:15 this afternoon, 0.44 of a metre. 6 minutes past 6 o'clock. 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

Let us go there. Let's get into Thursday, see what that's got in store for us. How you doing? It's Andy with you, easing into a Thursday morning. It looks like being another nice day. Can't complain about the weather at the moment, that's for sure. Journey will kick us off this morning. A song called I'll Be Alright With You. 7 minutes past six, it's the Brekkie Show. It's Great Lakes FM.

0: That's nice. Kate Sobrano, John Farnham and John Stevens, and Everything's All Right. Journey kicked us off with some more All Right stuff, songs about being all right so far. It is 16 and a half past six. That is time to check in with Marine Rescue. Robin's there today. Morning, Robin.
1: How are you, Andy? Good morning, all.
0: Good, mate.
1: Hope everyone is all right.
0: We're all right here. How's it looking out there? All right or not?
1: All right. it's a bit of a red sky this morning. It's slowly turning a little lighter. The winds are really down, struggling to get to 4 knots, so it's about 2 or 3 at present. The wind direction is currently coming out of nowhere. It's, southwesterly. Barometer 1,021 and the temperature at 15 degrees.
0: Mm-hmm. I tell you what, I'm looking at the webcam, Robin. Isn't that spectacular?
1: Yeah, that is a lovely, it's a lovely sunrise. Oh,
0: great colours.
1: Beautiful. Great colours, great colours.
0: Sorry, carry
1: on. Our tides today, our next tide is a high tide. The channel's running out at the moment. It's looking good. It's at 10:51 this morning. And that's 1.19 high. The low this afternoon is at 16:15, and that's 0.44 of a metre. And one more tide later on into the evening at 23:12 at 1.67. So the seas are just around the 1 metre. Swell is about the same. Yeah, I just want to mention our boat licensing course here at the Marine Rescue Base. It's held on the 23rd of August, our next one, and details can come from our website homepage, the Foster Tuncurry website homepage. Scroll down, you'll find it, log yourself in, and get yourself a boat license.
0: Yeah, and do that online, yeah?
1: You can do that online.
0: You've got to get booked in. It's one of those
1: things.
0: Yeah,
1: you've got to book it in if you can on our website, the homepage, the Foster Tuncurry Marine Rescue homepage.
0: So. Easy done. Anybody doing anything today?
1: Not as yet. I think they're trying to understand what it's like once that light comes through. But all forecasts are quite nice, really.
0: All right.
1: Haven't seen anyone out yet, but we'll wait patiently.
0: The day is early.
1: Day is early. Thanks,
0: Andy. It's still pitch black too.
1: Yeah, it is a bit. All right, Andy.
0: We will recommend that you log on if you're going to head out, please.
1: Please do, We'll look after you. Thank you.
0: Cheers, mate. See ya.
1: Okay, all the best. Take care.
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Ah, what a great little song. Mungo Jerry, All Right, All Right, All Right. The Eurythmics before that, and It's All Right. Songs about being all right this morning. I don't know why, it's just the way they're coming out for some reason. To take us up to the news, which is around 4 minutes away, here's the Screaming Jets.

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2: It's 6:30. Good morning. I'm Josh Bryant. Queensland has sent an emphatic message with a second-half blitz to level the State of Origin series. In front of a record crowd at the MCG, the Maroons scored six tries after trailing at the break to lock in the 44-24 victory. Blues forward Hudson Young telling the continuous call team once they lost control of the match, they couldn't get anything going.
3: Just come down to individual errors, putting ourselves under pressure, a couple six to go, and they're a quality side, and yeah, the good thing about footy is it's a three-game series, and the opportunity now is to go up to Brisbane and get it done in game three.
2: Four teenagers have now been charged as part of investigations into three shootings in the Illawarra and Sydney Southwest. Shots rang out at Kanahooka, Punchbowl and Greenacre in the space of 4 days. No one was injured in any of the attacks. New data shows most major crime categories in New South Wales have remained stable over the past 2 years. There were increases largely confined to retail theft, up 9%, and other stealing offences, up 3%. Bureau of Crime Statistics and Research Executive Director Jackie Fitzgerald says licensed premises are the most common target for retail crime.
4: And that's off the back of steady increases over the past 10 years. This increase is being driven by increasing the theft of liquor, which is up 13%, one of the highest volumes of all items that are stolen.
2: The details of the United States Memorandum of Understanding with Iran have now been released. The peace plan includes an American commitment to removing sanctions on the Iranian regime in exchange for Tehran, quote, downblending its nuclear-enriched material. Qantas has revealed its non-stop 22-hour direct flights from Sydney to London will begin operating in October next year. 12 new Airbus A350s will join the airline's international fleet as part of what's dubbed Project Sunrise. The University of New South Wales has toppled the University of Melbourne as the highest ranked in Australia, Gabriel Hodson explains.
5: Latest QS rankings are out, and in the race to impress potential international students, the University of New South Wales is rated 19th in the world, up 30 places on a decade ago. It's overtaken the University of Melbourne, which now sits at 22, the University of Sydney is 28th, ANU 29th, and UTS 85th. The rankings are based on factors including academic and employer reputations, faculty to student ratio, and sustainability. Gabriel Hodson reporting.
2: Also making news, free bus rides are on offer on the northern beaches as drivers switch off card readers amid a drawn-out pay dispute with the private operator. In finance, the Dow Jones down 507 points, the Nasdaq down 354, one Aussie dollar buying 70.1 US cents.
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7: The New South Wales coaching staff is under fire over its selections and bench rotations after a disastrous Origin 2 in Melbourne. The Blues led 12-8 at half-time at the MCG before the Maroons ran in six second-half tries in a 44-24 victory. Queensland hooker Harry Grant has told the continuous call team coach Billy Slater had some motivating words for them at half-time.
8: We come out in the second half, you know what you're playing for. The series is on the line, and there's a whole lot to play for.
7: 91,671 fans were in attendance, setting a new State of Origin record. England has taken a 1-0 lead over Croatia at the FIFA World Cup thanks to a first-half penalty from Harry Kane. It was initially saved, but VAR ordered the spot kick be retaken, ruling the goalkeeper came off his line. That's sport. I'm Mike Pearsall.
2: 26-7, that's the latest news in sport.
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9: And let's have a quick look at the weather. Mid-North Coast and Thursday will be mostly sunny. There will be some cloud around. We're looking for a top of around 22 degrees and we're sitting on around 15 degrees right now. Mostly cloudy Friday, but mostly sunny over the weekend.
0: On the coast, northerly winds, 15 to 20 knots, getting up to 25 knots offshore during the afternoon and evening. Seas are around a metre, and they will increase up to 2 metres during the afternoon, with an east to northeasterly swell around 1 metre. Next tide is a high one at 10.51 this morning. 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
0: Good morning. How you going? It's Andy with you. We've eased into a Thursday morning. Let's kickstart the brain box. Got a twisted tune for you. Play you a snippet of a song. You unscramble it. Tell me what it is. If you give me the right answer, you go into the competition computer and you might come out again. On Tuesday, June the 30th, which isn't too far away, and we'll press the big red button on the competition computer, and somebody wins that $600 bus ticket, all thanks to Travelwise. Check them out. See where they go at travelwise.net.au. So, today's twisty. What is this noise? Oh dear, did it again, didn't I? Press that. Turn that up. Now do it again, Andy. Oh dear. It sounds exactly the same backwards as it does.

Well, that is a twisted tune. Untwist it. Tell us what it is. Telephone 65555444. Or you can text 0488 38744. Let's do it one more time. That is today's Twister. And we will do it again after the 7.30 news, and then we will do it again after the 8.30 news, and we will untwist it around about 10 to 9. So get on the blow-up, 65555444, or text on 0488 38744. The Twisted Tune, thanks to Travelwise. Yesterday, we were playing Who Am I? And the mystery person was Lionel Richie. Here he is with the Commodores and the Machine Gun. 22 to 7, Great Lakes FM.

0: That's Lionel Richie. And it was him before that with the Commodores as well. He was yesterday's Who Am I mystery person. Today we are twisting the tune. It's all thanks to Travelwise, as always. Let's see who is playing today. And we managed to bruise a couple of brain cells, actually, on the telephone. But they'll be back, I'm sure. And all the bullets went very early. Was at Possum Brush, got himself the gold this morning. Well done, Wazza. Cookie at Smith's Lake was there to get the silver, the Cookie Man. And it happened once again. D-Spons is there to get the bronze. Well done, Spons and the bronze. It's just pure coincidence how that works. It really, really is. It's freaking me out, man. So was Cookie and Spons, the gold, the gold, the silver, and the bronze. We also heard from Brent in Austinmere. There was Di at Lemon Tree Passage. We had a Sick Lizzie out at Cranback. And Linda climbing aboard the magic bus and the crazy train.
1: All aboard!
0: Welcome aboard, Linda at Foster. We also heard from the text machine. What was happening here? And it was the Stressheads at Taree in very quickly this morning, getting themselves

0: the gold bullet. Well done, the Stressies. Then we heard from Mad Dog Henry, who just told me that it was Mad Dog Henry. You seem to have left something off there, Henry. That means Oracle Anna and Andy O, the A-team at Tuncurry, have got themselves the silver bullet today. Well done, the A-team. And Rob and John at Noosa. No, they're not Queenslanders. They emphasise this fact. And I don't blame you. And they get the bronze bullet today as well. Well done to the Stressers, the A-team, and Robin John, gold, silver and bronze on the text machine. We've also heard from Peter and Helen and Christine at Borkham Hills. We got Deb at Tea Gardens. There's Funky Claude at Lake Geneva. The James Gang at Foster. Oh, Henry's back. That's the one. Thanks, Henry. The Shire Boy. Reggie the Shire Boy, that is. He's got it right. So to Steph and Inga at Hawks Nest. There's Cheryl at Green Point and Robbo at Lake Macquarie. There's Rinda, our Sunday night Rin. And Cinders at Tunners. Yes, it is. Well done, Cindy. We got Minimbar Bill. We got Sandy at Diamond Beach. And we got Kerry at Smithies. And there's Shez, Indoors from Tuncurry, getting it right. And Ramos the Red. We've heard from Susie Sue at Failford. And Kay and Norm at Green Acres at Bulladilla. Everybody's getting it right. Roxy at Tuncurry is joining the winners. Well done, Roxy. Dino at Lake Macquarie and Mark at Cessnock. All absolutely correct. Then we get to Paddy at Foster. Oh, Paddy, Paddy, Paddy. Right artist, but it's the wrong song, I'm afraid. That's what happened on the telephone a couple of times too. So it's back to the drawing board. You're close, very close, but not quite close enough. Romford Irene has got it right, and yeah, it does. And go England, it's currently 2-1. Harry Kane has got a couple of goals. Harry Kane, what a great player he is. What a great history he had at a magnificent club. Anyway, we digress. Well done, Romford Irene. There is Happy listening to us at Halliday's Point and Doe and So at Markwell. They're getting it right. So to Mick and Miss Licky at Tuncurry and Robin at Coomber Park. And the OC at Manning Point, Andrew at Tipperary, we got Carmen at Bukawaka. There's Steve and Jackie at Foster and the Rubber Baby Buggy Bumpers at Dyer's Crossing. They call me Bruce from Foster. There's Vern at Maxville, all absolutely correct. Phil at Foster's back, and that's the one we're after. Well done, young Philip. We shall do it again, give you another listen to that twisted tune after the 7.30 news. And after the 8.30 news, we will untwist around about 10 to 9. Now it's coming up to 11 minutes to 7. It is Thursday morning. You're tuned into Great Lakes FM.
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2: 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Good. 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It's great.

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1: It's 7 o'clock. Good morning. I'm Josh Bryant. The US president is issuing a warning to Iran ahead of the official signing of a 60-day peace deal. Nine foreign correspondent Hannah Sinclair reports from Geneva.
2: US officials have shared the 14-point document to end the war on all fronts, including in Lebanon. The US president has just arrived at the Palace of Versailles for dinner with French President Emmanuel Macron and about 30 other guests, and now says he may attend the official signing of the peace agreement here in Switzerland. The memorandum of understanding says a final deal will be negotiated within 60 days and that after signing the MOU, Iran will immediately make arrangements for the safe passage of vessels through the Strait of Hormuz toll-free. The regime agreeing to never have a nuclear weapon and the US set to lift all sanctions against Iran. But President Trump warning Iran the bombing will start again if it violates the deal. Hannah Sinclair in Geneva.
1: Police are praising the efforts of bystanders who stepped in to help when a pram was hit by a car in Sydney's southwest. Two children, aged 1 and 5, died in hospital after being injured when they were struck at Cabramatta. The male driver was arrested at the scene, taken for mandatory testing. Investigations are ongoing. Major technological upgrades will be undertaken to give the state's police force better digital infrastructure in a bid to address crime. The state government is allocating $108 million in next week's state budget for the tech updates. Industrial action by Northern Beaches bus drivers could have unintended consequences for commuters. For 2 weeks, drivers on Keolis Downer-operated services are switching off their Opal card readers, giving passengers a free ride. Transport spokesperson Howard Collins says that also means real-time travel apps won't be able to provide accurate information.
3: Because this machine not only checks your Opal, but also sends data of where it is, what route it is, and, you know, when's your next bus coming. So be aware that those apps will not show real time for all those buses operated by Keolis.
1: The University of New South Wales has been named as the top university in Australia. The QS World University rankings have been released for 2027. UNSW sitting at 19th globally, the University of Melbourne at 22nd. Also making news, a ex-healthcare worker in the UK has been cautioned for trying to sell the medical records of the Princess of Wales. And new rules come into effect next month to help protect Australians from SMS scams. In finance, the All Ords, the Dow Jones, down at the close. The Nasdaq also down one Aussie dollar, buying 70.1 US cents.
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5: The 2026 State of Origin Series is heading to a decider in Brisbane after Queensland put on a second-half clinic to win Game 2 44-24 at the MCG. The Blues shot out of the blocks to take a 12-2 lead midway through the first half but conceded 6 tries to the Maroons in the second 40. Maroons coach Billy Slater says the halftime team talk was all about belief.
6: Everyone has a role within our footy team, and when we get it right, we play some good footy and we're hard to handle. So, you know, that was the conversation at halftime, is getting our game right.
5: England and Croatia are playing out a thriller at the FIFA World Cup, level 2-2 at halftime in Dallas. Alex De Minaur's into the quarterfinals at the Queen's Club Championship with a win over Denis Shapovalov. And Australia has hammered Bangladesh by 9 wickets at the Women's T20 World Cup. That's sport. I'm Mike Pearsall.
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7: Let's have a look at the weather for the mid-north coast, and we can expect a mostly sunny Thursday. There will be some cloud around. We're looking for a top of 22 degrees, and we've got around about 12 degrees right now. We can expect a mostly cloudy Friday, but it should be mostly sunny over the weekend. Tops around about 20 degrees. Looks like it's going to get a bit cool next week, that is for sure. On the coastal waters, Smoky Cape to Seal Rocks, Thursday till midnight. Northerly winds at 15 to 20 knots. They will get up to 25 knots offshore during the afternoon and evening. Seas are around a metre and up to 1.5 metres during the morning, and then increasing up to 2 metres during the afternoon, with an east to northeasterly swell at around a metre. The next tide is a high one, 10:51 this morning, and a low tide at 4:15 this afternoon. 6 minutes past seven is the time, and you're listening to Great Lakes FM.
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7: Good morning. How's it going? It's Andy with you. It is Thursday morning, and it is that time of the morning where we climb aboard the magic bus. We do some travelling through time and through space.
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7: 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Diana Ross was. With a Chain Reaction on the Hippie Highway.

That's the Cutting Crew. I just died in your arms tonight. Diana Ross before that, kicking off the Hippie Highway. Gone back to 1986, celebrating Great Lakes FM's 40th birthday. Here's Mick and Keith and Charlie. 7:15, Great Lakes FM.

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0: What does it all mean? It's all too much. That's the Crowded House. We heard from Wah Wah Nee, the Rolling Stones, Cutting Crew and Diana Ross. Checking out 1986 on the Hippie Highway. News coming up in around 3.5 minutes' time. The Mentals will take us there.
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1: 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Thank you.
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5: It's 7:30. Good morning. I'm Josh Bryant. The federal government is accusing Pauline Hanson of only having a plan for division, chaos and cuts. The One Nation leader used her speech to the National Press Club to outline several long-held positions, such as abolishing climate change policy and cutting migration. She also suggested that Australia should be a monoculture and vowed a complete overhaul of industrial relations. Labor Minister Murray Watt has told Today the ideas from the minor party so far would only make people's lives worse.
6: I lost count of the number of different targets she's got with her plan. She's coming after workers, she's coming after people who use childcare, she's coming after migrants, she's coming after the ABC. You know, you can't govern a country if all you're about is hating other people and taking other people on. You've actually got to have a plan to take the country forward.
5: The United States has released the full text of its 60-day memorandum of understanding with Iran. The deal includes an American commitment to remove sanctions on the regime in exchange for Iran downblending its nuclear-enriched materials. An official signing ceremony for the deal is scheduled to be held in Switzerland on Friday. More than 300 Australian schools are being forced to return disability funding, which wasn't directly spent, on children in need. Gabriel Hodson explains.
7: The nationally consistent collection of data on school students with a disability, or NCCD, has been carrying out a $400 million compliance program that'll see schools lose funds meant to explicitly support children with additional learning needs. Hundreds of schools have been forced to pay back a total of $12 million over the last 4 years. News Corp says 350 schools were audited this financial year, with 112 unable to properly account for their money. Some schools claim the repayments are due to the complexity of the scheme and changing needs. Gabriel Hodson reporting.
5: Free bus rides are on offer on the northern beaches as drivers switch off their Opal card readers amid a drawn-out pay dispute with Keolis Downer, the private operator. Commuters are being warned to prepare for minor travel disruptions. They won't be able to check their trip planning apps for real-time service updates, as that data is provided by the card reading machines. Direct Qantas flights between Sydney and London are due to take off in October next year. The Project Sunrise flights will become the longest commercial trips in the world, taking about 22 hours. Doctors are raising concerns over moves which have given pharmacists the power to prescribe some medications, and four Australian universities have ranked in the top 30 in the latest QS World Rankings. In finance, the Dow Jones closing down 507 points, the Nasdaq down 354. One Australian dollar is buying 70.1 US cents.
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9: New South Wales has missed a golden opportunity to wrap up the State of Origin series, losing Game 2 in Melbourne 44-24. The Blues led 12-2 midway through the first half but were overrun by the Maroons in the second 40. Coach Laurie Daly says they made far too many errors and were punished by a strong Queensland team.
10: Yeah, we just missed the mark, so we're going to have a real hard look at ourselves and come up with the answers, which I'm sure we will, and a good opportunity for us to go to Queensland and try and win a series.
9: 91,671 fans attended the match at the MCG, setting a new Origin record. England has taken a 3-2 lead over Croatia midway through the second half at the FIFA World Cup, and Waratahs young gun Sid Harvey has won Super Rugby's inaugural Rookie of the Year award. That's sport. I'm Mike Pearsall.
5: It's 26-8. That's the latest news and sport.
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13: And a quick look at the weather for the Mid-North Coast for Thursday. It will be mostly sunny today. Bit of cloud around, but nothing too disturbing, and a top of 22 degrees is forecast. We've got around about 12 degrees right now. Expect mostly cloudy tomorrow, but it should be mostly sunny right over the weekend. They do say showers for next week. On the coast, we have northerly winds at 15 to 20 knots, and they will get up to 25 knots offshore during the afternoon and evening. Seas are around a metre. They'll increase up to 2 metres during the afternoon, and there's an east to northeasterly swell at around 1 metre. The next tide will be a high tide. That's at 10:51 this morning. 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
13: Great Lakes FM, how you going? It's Andy hanging out with you Thursday morning, travelling the hippie highway. We've gone back 40 years to 1986 because we are celebrating 40 years of Great Lakes FM as well. So it's all kind of ties in nicely. We'll get back on the magic bus very soon. We've got to check out today's twisted tune. It's thanks to Travelwise. Tell me, what's this noise? What's that noise? That is today's twisted tune, and that's what that noise is. Untwist it. Wrap your brains around that one. Get it the right way round and tell me what it is on the telephone, 65555444, or text 0488 38744. Let's do it one more time.

0: 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We will untwist around 10 to 9. That is today's Twisted Tune. It is thanks to Travelwise.
1: What we're going
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That's the Saints and In Excess before that on GLFM. Travelling the Hippie Highway, 1986 is the year. It is coming up to 16 minutes to 8 o'clock. Got a twisted tune happening this morning. Let's see who is playing today. Thanks to Travelwise. It's been busy. All the bullets went early, was at Possum Brush, got the gold, Cookie at Smith's Lake, the silver, and once again, Despons got the bronze at Kalungaluk. Well done, was Cookie and the Spons. We also heard from, just then, Edwin at Foster. There was Gina at Tuncurry, Linda at Port, Sluggo at Waratah, Steve at Dice Crossing, Paul S, the Big B at Bulladila, and Jason at Tunners, joining our earlier caller inners. And on the text machine, it was the Stressheads at Taree that got the gold. The A-Team at Tuncurry, Oracle Anna and Andy O, they have the silver. And Rob and John at Noosa picked up the morning's bronze. Where did we get to, texters? Where did we get to? We got to the Rubber Baby Buggy Bumpers. Always remember that one. Ah, then we heard from a couple of Phils. First one was a Philip at Foster, who had the right artist but the wrong song. Then Vern at Maxville got it right. And then Phil at Foster, who's different from Philip at Foster. But Phil at Foster got it right. Well done, the Phil. Then we've heard from Sherlow at Lake Macquarie, but Leanne at Foster, another one, right artist, but it's the wrong song. Sorry, Leanne, back to the drawing board. Cheryl at Foster gets it right, and it's the better half of the Sussex Inlet Monkeys. Leave that with me. I can do that. I hope we didn't give away too much there. Paddy at Foster gets the tune. Well done, Paddy. And Denise at Tuncurry. Yes, it is. Well done. The Reggies at Tuncurry. There's another Phil at Foster. That's the one. Well done, Phil. Robert Harrow and Barbie at Foster and the Sussex Inlet Monkeys. They've got today's twisted tune, as has Roseanne at Dyer's Crossing. There's Gav from the Broughtons on site with Tom Tom and Lawrence of Arabia, and they got the right tune. Well done, lads. You have a great day. We've also heard from Filthy Phil and the Gabster at Diamond Beach. There's Charlie and Wyatt at Aberglaslin. Terrapus, also correct, and Warwick from Stroud. There's Gail, warning. At Foster, getting it right. Well done, the Gail warning. Vicky and Jeff, currently in Toowoomba, getting it right.

L&P there at Tuncurry. You have a great day. You got the tune. So too did Steve the Posty. That's good enough for today, Steve the Posty. Gary S. at Foster, also correct. Jules and Gary there at Halliday's, and absolutely spot on, as is Milto from Tuncurry and Mr. and Mrs. Jock at Foster. Schooner at Elizabeth Beach and the Chookman. We'll check in with Chookie very soon. He's just got the tune, as has Norm at Port. And the Monkeys, yep, spot on Monkeys. Snow and Scott, they're at Port Macquarie and they've got the tune. Well done, Snow and Scott. And Johnny Mac at Foster and the Pirate and Mark at Dyer's Crossing. There's Leonie at Tuncurry getting it right, as has Karen from Caralbin. Spot on, well done, Karen. Ellen at Bulladilla and the Apple Seeds. They're at Redhead, and Mark at Dyer's Crossing, all getting it right. Busy today. Kerry at Taree, also absolutely spot on. Wow. We'll do it again after the 8.30 news. We are twisting the tune today, thanks to Travelwise. It is now 12 and a half minutes to 8. Going to find the Chookman back with the surf report right after the big pig. Get some pork on your fork. Oink. Squeal like a pig. On the hippie highway. On Great Lakes FM. Sooey.

0: Brooklyn.
1: Hey, Andy, man, I'm just trying to find it. Where is it? This computer's really slow this morning, I was telling you before. Hang on. There we go.
0: Hooray!
1: It needed a proper spring, that's all.
0: Nah, I understand.
1: Did you watch that hideous game of football last night?
0: Nah, I don't do rugby league. Especially state. I really just don't like State of Origin.
1: Oh, don't you?
0: No, I think living in Queensland put it off, put me off.
1: Oh.
0: They just take it way, way, way too seriously up there.
1: Of course they do.
0: Mm. And they're doing it even more seriously this morning, I imagine.
1: I reckon so. Anyhow, well, I watched it.
0: Currently, I can tell you England are winning 4-2.
1: Oh, there you go. No wonder you're not interested in State of Origin. No,
0: I'm a bit distracted with something else.
1: Oh, okay. Well, we'll see how we get along with this today, eh?
0: All right, Chucky.
1: I've got a few distractions around here myself. So,
0: yeah, good luck with all of that.
1: Yeah, I know. I'm just waiting for the dog to go off. But anyhow, I'm getting new guttering put on. So there you go.
0: Cool. Well, it'll be good when it's finished, Chucky.
1: It will. I'll be able to throw the mop away then, won't I?
0: Aha. There's a reason for the new guttering.
1: Exactly, yeah. I just heard a noise then, something being dragged around. But anyhow, yeah, looking at conditions down at 1 mile this morning, not too bad, actually, in the middle. If you have a look down the northern end, I don't know if you've got the camera on over there. Right, can you see down the northern end there? There's about 8 blokes. I counted them. Oh, could be girls as well, but...
0: People.
1: 8 board riders down there, and yeah, they've been there all week, so that's good to see.
0: Really?
1: Yeah.
0: They don't come in at all?
1: Oh, yeah. I should think of what I'm saying.
0: Don't do that, Chuck. It'd spoil everything, mate.
1: I'm sure they came in that pee last night and then went back out again.
0: Well, as long as they're eating regularly, that's all right.
1: Well, that's right, yeah. I reckon they're catching fish out there.
0: It could be. Shh, don't tell anyone.
1: What's that raw fish called?
0: Sushi.
1: Sushi. That's it, yeah. Don't just, get me started on
0: just
1: raw
0: the
1: fish.
0: Thought of that stuff. Oh, God.
1: Anyhow, there is a ridable wave down there. Not much over at Tuncurry, unfortunately. You had about 1 foot, I think, if that. So that may tidy up. There goes the dog. I'm going to get out.
0: No, I can hear it. Oh, good o. Go, dog.
1: Yeah. Anyhow, there is a wave. Oh, have you heard from Bradley? I think he's having the rest of the week off.
0: No, I haven't heard from him. So I think he's otherwise a little preoccupied.
1: Yeah, that's it. Oh, well, never mind. We'll give him one of these. We've got to give him one of these as well, do you reckon?
0: Yeah, good luck with the clutch, Bradders.
1: Yeah, most disturbing that, but anyhow, he'll get there. Today, Macquarie Coastal Waters, the winds are going to be northerly, 15 to 20 knots, reaching up to 25 knots offshore during the afternoon and evening. Seas around 1 metre, increasing to 1 to 1.5 metres during the morning, and then increasing further to 1.5 to 2 metres during the afternoon. And that's all on an east to northeasterly swell around 1 metre. And for the tides today, we're going to have a high tide at 10 to 11. Are you all right there?
0: Yeah, sorry.
1: I heard a noise.
0: I'm just moving around on my chair.
1: You didn't fall off.
0: No, I didn't fall off. Just had to go and retrieve something from the back shelf there. Sorry.
1: No. I can picture it. I know what it's looking like.
0: Well, right, they shouldn't give us chairs with wheels on.
1: I know.
0: I mean, it's just tempting just to play with it. Whee!
1: Just spin around all day.
0: Whee!
1: Don't do it too hard.
0: Oh dear.
1: I forget where I was up to, the tides. Yeah, high tide, 10 to 11 this morning, 1.19 metres.
2: Ahoy, matey.
0: Ahoy, matey.
1: Ahoy, matey. There we go.
0: Excellent.
1: So, yeah. few distractions happening around here, so you've got some too. What's the score now?
0: Hold on a minute. Let's have a look. It's still 4-2.
1: 4-2. Okay.
0: Apparently the second half is a real cracker. Oh, they've got 6 minutes of injury time to play. Playing Croatia.
1: Oh, okay, yeah. Oh, they're a pretty dangerous team, aren't they?
0: Oh, yeah. No, they're not to be messed around with. It's been a good performance by what I can gather.
1: Oh, good.
0: I might have to... Oh, I'm feeling a bit crooked, Chuck. I might have to go home.
1: I think you'd better. That's like Homer spinning around the chair. He says, I'm a bit dizzy. I better go home.
0: I've got to go home. Yeah. I think sitting on the lounge and watching some football, that'd help.
1: Oh, of course it would, yeah. Help with the vertigo, too, wouldn't it?
0: Yeah.
1: There you go. We've got the solution to everything, haven't we?
0: Thanks, Chucky. Yeah. I'll tell him Chuck said so that nobody can complain.
1: Well, that's all right. Actually, I might be in there tomorrow. I'll see how we go with this guttering fella. But, okay, why not?
0: Good
1: luck. It was my fault. Yeah.
0: We've got to get a move on, Chuck.
1: Have a great day, everybody, and to yourself, and I'll chat to you tomorrow.
0: Good luck with all of that stuff today.
1: I'll go and sort the dog out.
0: Yeah, we'll see how you go tomorrow. There's a rat in me kitchen, man.
1: Oh, no, man.
0: Oh, man, I hate it when that happens. See you, Chucky.
1: See you, mate. Bye.
0: Good luck.
1: Good luck with the rat.
0: Darn rat.
1: Yeah.
0: Hooroo!
1: Hooroo!

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2: It's 8 o'clock. Good morning. I'm Josh Bryant. Federal police are looking into the protest stunt during the One Nation leader's address to the National Press Club. Activist group Get Up has since claimed responsibility for the incident, which saw a banner unfurled behind Pauline Hanson. The Press Club has referred the matter to the AFP. Speaking on Today, National Senator Bridget McKenzie, among those critical of the behaviour.
3: I think Get Up absolutely wins the most stupid political stunt of the year. Close second would be Albo's own goal on fundraising. I think a lifetime ban is a bit too much, but I think the National Press Club is an important platform for political leaders.
2: A UK actress is one of three people charged over a failed attempt to import 320 kilograms of methamphetamine into Australia. Federal police say an investigation was launched after anomalies were detected in shipping containers from Ghana. 2GB Breakfast understands actress Emma Hewson is due to face court in Sydney today. Two people have been charged in Adelaide. The man behind a shark safety measure already at some beaches says he wants to see it rolled out across the country's coastline. One of Danny Shooten's shark bite kits was there to provide crucial equipment during the response to the attack at Coogee, which critically injured 35-year-old Leah Stewart. He's told Ben Fordham it's about providing a one-stop shop for items needed to try to keep someone alive.
4: Tourniquet is the most important thing, mate. We're just trying to control the bleeding before emergency services arrive, but there's dressings and bandages, an emergency thermal blanket, whistle. And then the other important thing is the shark bite management card. So they're kind of like instructions.
2: Details of the US-Iran peace deal have now been provided by American officials. The United States will immediately waive restrictions on Iranian oil exports once the 60-day agreement is signed. Technology upgrades will be undertaken to give New South Wales Police digital infrastructure needed to outpace criminals. The state government will allocate $108 million in next week's budget to fund the upgrades. And data shows about 80% of Australians who take part in the National Bowel Cancer Screening Program will get tested again. The Institute of Health and Welfare says nearly 17,500 cancer cases have been caught since its launch in 2006. Head of Screening Analysis Moira Hewitt says most people go on to recover.
5: That's because early detection of cancer or precancerous lesions enables earlier and more effective treatment, which then lead to better outcomes.
2: In finance, the Dow Jones closed down 507 points, the Nasdaq down 354, one Australian dollar buying 70.1 US cents.
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7: The New South Wales Origin squad has been left looking for answers after being comprehensively outplayed in Game 2, 44-24 at the MCG. The Blues led 12-2 midway through the first half, but were eventually well beaten by the Maroons, who had Selwyn Cobbo cross for a hat-trick. Back rower Hudson Young has told the Continuous Call team they struggled to stick with Queensland as the game progressed.
8: Yeah, it's the way the game is at the moment. We lost momentum and then we just struggled to get the footy back. And in today's game, you can't win a game without the footy.
7: Full-time at the FIFA World Cup, England has defeated Croatia 4-2 to open their campaign. Harry Kane bagged two goals with Jude Bellingham and Marcus Rashford also on the score sheet. And the golf ball rollback has been put on hold by the RNA and the United States Golf Association until at least 2030. That's sport. I'm Mike Pearsall.
2: It's 8:04. That's the latest news and sport.
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11: And let's check out the weather situation for the Mid-North Coast. And Thursday,
0: will be mostly sunny. A bit of cloud around, but we're looking for a top of 22 degrees, and we are currently sitting on around about 13 degrees right now. Expect a mostly cloudy Friday, but it should be mostly sunny over the weekend, and they are threatening some showers next week. On the coastal waters, Smoky Cape to Seal Rocks for Thursday. Until midnight, we've got northerly winds, 15 to 20 knots, getting up to 25 knots offshore during the afternoon and evening. Seas are around 1 metre, increasing up to 1.5 metres during the morning, and then increasing up to 2 metres during the afternoon. And there's an east to northeasterly swell around about 1 metre. A strong wind warning for Friday is currently in place, with the winds being northerly, getting up to 30 knots offshore in the late morning, before turning northwesterly in the late evening. That's tomorrow. The next tide is a... Oh, I've lost them. Where's me tides gone? There they are. Next tide will be a high tide, and that's at 10:51 this morning, and a low tide at 4:15 this afternoon. It's exactly 6 minutes past eight. 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
0: It certainly is Great Lakes FM. Good morning. It's Andy with you on your Thursday morning. It is the 18th of June, and if you were born June 18, it's a woo and a hoo, and a congratulations to you. Did you know that you share your birthday with Sir Paul McCartney, born James Paul McCartney in Liverpool? On this day in 1942, 84 years old is Mr. McCartney, singer, songwriter, musician, former Beatle. There's only been four former Beatles. It's quite an achievement, quite an accomplishment, isn't it? Yeah, I guess there's been some others. You could count Pete Best and Jimmy Nicol. He was a Beatle for a fortnight or so. But there was only four real Beatles, wasn't there? And one of them's got a birthday today. Happy birthday to Sir Paul McCartney.

birthday to you. Congratulations, if the 18th of June is your birthday. Paul McCartney's got a birthday today as well, turning 84 today. Did you know he became the first UK musician to hit billionaire status? Did that in 2024. His fortune grew from £1 billion in 2024 to £1.025 billion in 2025, thanks to his Got Back World Tour, which wrapped up in December with performances in Manchester and London. Ringo joined him on stage for his final show. Early 70s, formed Wings. They had a bunch of hits as well. Most successful album, Band on the Run. The biggest single was The Mull of Kintyre. And his last top 10 solo hit in Australia was back in 1984 with No More Lonely Nights. Quite a story, Paul McCartney, and that's just a little bit of it. Happy birthday to him. Let's hope he's around for a lot longer as well. Who else was born on the 18th of June? Andy, I can hear you say. Well, let's see. MC Escher was born on this day. My favourite of all the artist-type persons, a Dutch graphic artist who made woodcuts, lithographs and mezzotints, many of which were inspired by mathematics. You've seen his work. Features mathematical objects and operations, including impossible objects, explorations of infinity, reflection, symmetry, perspective, truncated and stellated polyhedra, and hyperbolic geometry, as well as tessellations. And he was born on this day in the Netherlands in 1898, 73 when he passed away. Check out MC Escher's work, Maurits Cornelis Escher. Born on this day, 1898. Lovely stuff. Who else has got a birthday today? Looking down the list. Looky, looky, looky. And let's talk about this lady. Turning 65 today, born in Basildon in England in 1961. Talking about Genevieve Alison Jane Moyet. We know her as Alison Moyet. Alison Moyet. Lead singer, English singer. She's known as Alf, was the vocalist with Yazoo. They had a couple of big hits in 1982 with Only You and Don't Go. Then in 1983, she went out solo and had a bunch of hits on her own. Here is Alison Moyet and The Love Resurrection. Happy birthday to her. Happy birthday to you. And happy birthday to Mr. Monkey, having a big birthday today. All the best, mate. We'll get to that a little later.

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5: 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Thursday the 18th, that is today, at 5:30 this afternoon. Get along to the Tanks at Club Foster. You can catch the piano man, Ross McGregor. That's 5:30 this afternoon. Also at Club Foster from 7 o'clock tonight, you've got an evening with Faddy and Sterlo. There's the Dubliners Songbook at the MEC at Taree. That's from 7:30 this evening. Then tomorrow, Friday, catch the Ethan Stewart Trio at the Old Butter Factory. That's from 4:30 Friday afternoon. Tony Ferguson at the Sporties, Tuncurry at 6. 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On Saturday, you've got the Sydney Male Choir and the Manning Choral Society at the Manning Entertainment Centre at Taree from 2 o'clock Saturday afternoon. You can catch Brad Hunt at the Pacific Ocean Brewery. That's 5 o'clock on Saturday afternoon. You've got Trivia and the Mastermind Challenge at the Lansdowne Hall from 6 o'clock. Amber Kenny at the Flow Bar at Old Bar, 6:30. And Supercell are at the Halliday's Point Tavern, 7:30 Saturday evening. You've got the Eagles and the Little River Band Show. 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The Rockabillies at the Sporties at Tuncurry from 7:30. Tony Camps at the Harrington Hotel at 8. Tezza at the Tanks at Club Foster at 8. 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And catch Cover to Cover at the Old Bar Tavern, 9 o'clock Saturday night. Then on Sunday, early one for Tezza at the Manning River Hotel from 1. The Replacements are at the Kupanook Hotel from 1:30. You got Sweet and Swampy at the Harrington Hotel at 2. Ian Sandico is at the Old Bar Tavern at 2. However, the Goodfellas, who were scheduled to be at the Upper Lansdowne Hall on Sunday afternoon, have cancelled that show. Just been rescheduled, probably until it warms up again later in the year. You can catch Oh My Soul at the Flow Bar Old Bar at 2:30. The Dirt Road Tribute at the Tanks at Club Foster at 4. And the two-man group are at the Sporties at Tuncurry, 4:30 Sunday afternoon. If you've got some local talent appearing at your venue, or you are the local talent appearing at someone else's venue, make sure you get your show in the Gig Guide. 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
5: 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FM. And happy birthday to you if you were born on the 18th of June. So was Paul McCartney, as was Alison Moyet. And in the world of footy, which we were, well, lots of people were into yesterday, Cameron Smith. He's got a birthday today, born in Brisbane in Queensland in 1983. Billy Slater, born in Nambour in Queensland, also in 1983. And it was on this day that the Beatles performed their very first Australian concerts at the Sydney Stadium back in 1964. AeroGuard, the trademark, was registered in Australia on this day in 1970. And it was on this day in 1982, Nathan Cavalieri was born in Camden, in New South Wales. Guitarist, when he was nine, notched up his first hit single with Little Egypt. He was assisted vocally by the Saints lead singer, Chris Bailey. And he was the opening act for Jimmy Barnes when he toured in 1993. Nowadays, he leads his band, Nat Cole and the Kings. And he's also in remission from leukemia. Good luck to him. Let's wish him all the very best of luck. Nathan Cavalieri. Let's go back to 1994. Nathan on the guitar, Andrew Strong from The Commitments on the lead vocal. And it's a cover of the Chris Rea tune, Working on It. 25 past 8. News is next on Great Lakes FM. No, hold on a sec. I did forget something. We've got to say happy birthday to Mr. Monkey. The Monkees, regular tuners. They were out at Halliday's Point. They've now moved down to the Sussex Inlet, but they still join in and get into the twisty tune. And we are most grateful for that as well. And happy birthday to Mr. Monkey. A significant birthday he's got today. It's got a 7 in it. So happy birthday to Mr. Monkey from the missus and from all the tuners. Here's Nathan Cavalieri again to take us up to the news. Happy birthday, Mr. Monkey!

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1: It's 8:30. Good morning. I'm Josh Bryant. Police have launched an investigation into how a man came to be seriously injured at a nursing home in Sydney's southwest. The 87-year-old was taken to hospital for further treatment after being found with a facial injuries last night. His daughter Margaret's overseas and has told Ben Fordham she's been talking to staff trying to get answers about what happened.
2: I asked what happened to my father. He said that he was found on the veranda outside of the cottage, bloodied.
1: The leaders of the United States and Iran have now signed a memorandum of understanding aimed at ending the Middle East conflict. The 60-day agreement was due to be signed at an official ceremony in Switzerland on Friday, but the White House and Iranian state media have confirmed it's been endorsed early and is already in effect. Four teenagers have been charged as part of investigations into a spate of shootings in New South Wales. Dusty Fitzpatrick explains.
3: Task Force Falcon detectives began investigating after three separate public place shootings earlier this year. The first occurred in the Wollongong suburb of Kanahooka, where police were told a number of shots were fired towards a home. Two other attacks took place at Punchbowl and Greenacre in Sydney about 3 days later. No one was injured in any of the incidents. Two men aged 18 and 19 and two boys aged 16 and 17 have now been arrested and charged. Investigations are ongoing. Dusty Fitzpatrick, Sydney.
1: Investigations are underway into how activists managed to unfurl a banner behind Pauline Hanson during her speech at the National Press Club. The minor party argues Pauline Hanson's safety was compromised by the stunt. A coalition of medical professionals is raising concerns over moves which have given pharmacists the power to prescribe some medications. In a joint letter to health ministers, the group says the proposal lacks the appropriate safeguards and threatens patient care. The RACGP's Dr. Michael Wright argues patients could be left worse off.
4: Particularly the pharmacy prescribing, we don't have the evidence to show that it's safe. But we do have evidence of what goes wrong, and we're getting more warning signs saying that the health system is going to be riskier, people are going to get worse health outcomes.
1: Four Australian universities have been named in the top 30 for the QS World Rankings. The University of New South Wales has climbed 30 places over the past decade, now sitting at 19th in the world. Also making news, there'll be free bus rides on the northern beaches as drivers switch off their Opal card readers amid a drawn-out pay dispute with the private operator. In finance, the Dow Jones down 507 points at the close, the Nasdaq down 354, one Australian dollar buying 70.1 US cents.
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6: New South Wales will have to go behind enemy lines to win back the State of Origin Shield after being humbled 44-24 in Game 2 at the MCG. The Blues led 12-2 midway through the first half, but a Sam Walker masterclass got the Maroons firing on all cylinders in the second half. Queensland coach Billy Slater says Walker handles the pressure of Origin so comfortably.
7: He is so humble and so respectful, but oozes confidence in his own ability. I don't know. The more time that I've spent with Sam, the more I understand the greatness of his game.
6: England has begun its FIFA World Cup campaign with a 4-2 victory over Croatia in Dallas. Portugal's been held to a 1-1 draw by the Democratic Republic of Congo. And Australia's defeated Bangladesh by 9 wickets at the Women's T20 World Cup. That's sport. I'm Mike Pearsall.
1: 26-9, that's news and sport.
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8: And a quick look at the weather for the Mid-North Coast tells us that today will be mostly sunny. Bit of cloud around and a top of 22 degrees is forecast. We've got around about 14 degrees right now. Expect a cloudy day tomorrow, but it should be mostly sunny.
10: sunny over the weekend before some showers come in next week. On the coast, northerly winds 15 to 20 knots, getting up to 25 knots offshore during the afternoon and evening. Seas are around a metre, up to 2 metres during the afternoon, with an east to northeasterly swell around 1 metre. The next tide will be a high tide. And that's at 10:51 this morning at 1.19 metres. Currently on the coast, the wind is from the southwest at around about 2 knots and the barometer 1,022. The sea and swell are below a metre and the bar conditions are considered fair.
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10: Yep, it is. How you going? 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It is Thursday morning. It is time to get serious about today's twisted tune, because that tune will be untwisted in around about 10 minutes' time. All thanks to Travelwise, as always, playing for that $600 bus ticket, which we give away at the end of the month. 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

Susie and the Banshees and the story of Christine, a true story about a lady with multiple split personalities, the strawberry girl, banana split lady. It's a great story. It's a sad song, but it's a great story. Susie and the Banshees. We heard from Elton John and Nikki Webster. There were some clues in there for today's Twisted Tune. Let's see who was playing. Entries have now closed. It's approaching 10 to 9 on your Thursday morning on Great Lakes FM. And all thanks to Travelwise, we were asking, what's this noise? And we managed to bruise a brain cell or two along the way, which was always good from my perspective. It was busy, though, I tell you. Really busy. On the telephone this morning was at Possum Brush, was in first, got himself the gold bullet, closely followed by Cookie at Smith's Lake, and he'd done it again. Despons got debronze. Well done, the Spons, Cookie, and Woz. Just then, we heard from Roland at Cranback. There was the Rajar at Yakabar, Sue and Lindsay at Diamond Beach, JC and TC from Blackhead, and Diane at Southwest Rocks, Harry Hotspurs at White Hart Lane. There was Maxwell the Kid at Taree. Good on you, Maxwell. There's Lynette at Tarbuck Bay, Maureen and Bob, and Goodo squeezed it in with seconds to go out at Nabiak. Well done, all of those caller inners and all of our earlier caller inners as well. Text Machine, it was the Stress Heads at Taree that took the gold. The A-Team at Tuncurry, Oracle Anna and Andy O, they have the morning's silver. And Robin John up at Noosa, although they're not Queenslanders. I think I've got to make that point very clear. And they got the morning's bronze. Well done to you. Who else have we heard from since then? Where did we get to? We got to Ellen at Bulladilla. The Apple Seeds at Redhead. I remember they got it right. As did Mark at Dyer's Crossing and Kerry at Taree. Then we had Backdoor Benny from Bungwall. Getting it right, well done, the Backdoor Benny. And Pauline B at Coomber Park. And, oh, Mr. Monkey says thanks for the birthday. Still grooving. Excellent work. Lovely stuff. Keep up the grooving, Mr. Monkey, and happy birthday to you. There's the NAC Pipeline Boys. They've got it right. Jacko at Smith's Lake and Mort from Port. There's Nico at Tuncurry and Bradders. Bradders at Boomers gets today's tune. Well done, Squire. Pete at Old Bar and the Jaser Rooney. Well done, Jaso. There's Joanne at Tuncurry and Dynamite Dan, Clacker and the Hell Chick at Diamond Beach, all getting it right. P&K, they're at Halliday's and they've got the tune, as has the Hooley and the Dooley, also out at Halliday's Way. There's Karen. A good morning to you, Karen from Kalungaluk. You got today's tunage, as did JD Glenn, listening to us at Falford. And that's all right. There's a lot of that going on this morning. You got the tune. That's what counts. Davo at Halliday's, also absolutely correct. And it's the Foster Crew, Steve and Sue. Direct line. We need a bat phone. It gets busy sometimes on the telephone, guys. I require your patience, if you could be so kind. And it's Long Distance Emmett in Derby, back in WA, just back from an overnight at the Horizontal Falls. I'd love to get over there one of these days. You got today's tune. Well done, Emmett. It was, for all of those still scratching their heads,

kind you find in a second-hand store. Prince. He's a prince. And the Wasberry Beret. Well done, Prince, and everybody that got that one correct. It really does sound the same backwards as it does forwards. That was today's Twisty Tune, and all the correct answers are now in the competition computer. We'll do it again tomorrow. We'll play Spot the Intro on your Friday, and another chance to get yourself in the draw for that $600 voucher, thanks to our sponsor, Travelwise. So today's Twisty Tune, it was Prince and the Wasberry Beret. 6 minutes to 9 on Great Lakes FM.

0: look who it is. It's me, Doug the Fat Fella, in the chair Thursdays 10 till 2, playing 4 hours of my favourite music. Why don't you join me? I know you'll like it.
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2: It's 9 o'clock. Good morning. I'm Josh Bryant. The leaders of the United States and Iran have officially signed their Memorandum of Understanding. The agreement had been scheduled to be signed in Switzerland at an official ceremony, but it's now been confirmed it's been endorsed early. The document reiterates Tehran's commitment to not produce or develop nuclear weapons. Speaking ahead of the signing, US President Donald Trump had warned he would resume strikes if Iran doesn't, quote, behave.
3: If they don't behave, we'll go right back to dropping bombs right smack in the middle of their head. Okay? Because they've misbehaved for 47 years.
2: Police are at a nursing home in Sydney Southwest after a resident was found with facial injuries. The 87-year-old was taken to hospital for further treatment. Inquiries are now underway into how he came to be injured. The latest data shows the number of e-bike thefts in New South Wales has grown rapidly in the past 2 years. The Bureau of Crime Statistics and Research figures show most major crime categories have remained stable over the period. Executive Director Jackie Fitzgerald says increases have largely been confined to retail theft and other stealing offences.
4: We've definitely seen a sharp rise in retail theft, so up 9% over the last 2 years, and that's off the back of steady increases over the past 10 years.
2: The federal government is accusing Pauline Hanson of only having a plan for division, chaos and cuts. The One Nation leader used her speech to the National Press Club to outline several of the party's long-held positions, including abolishing climate policy and cutting migration. Bus drivers on the Northern Beaches have switched off their Opal card readers for 2 weeks as part of an ongoing industrial dispute with private operator Keolis Downer. Passengers will be able to travel for free, but Transport is also warning real-time service updates won't be available because the card machines provide that data. Business leaders, celebrities and everyday Australians are preparing to brave the elements tonight for the annual Vinnie's CEO Sleepout, the fundraiser designed to raise much-needed money and awareness by giving people a taste of the life that rough sleepers experience on a cold winter's night. James has been living in his caravan since his home was damaged, and he's told Ben Fordham he's still taking part because it's an important issue.
5: Something I've always wanted to do, to help and reach out to others, and you know, now of all times, why not? I can. And just to reach out to support. It's a cold time of the year to show support to others in need.
2: In finance, the Dow Jones down 507 points at the close. The Nasdaq down 354. One Australian dollar buying 70.1 US cents.
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7: New South Wales Origin coach Laurie Daly is playing down calls for changes after a disastrous 44-24 loss in Game 2 at the MCG. He made several controversial changes to his winning side from Game 1, including dropping Ethan Strange and Hamole Olakau'atu. Daly says the players picked are more than capable of winning the decider in Brisbane.
8: Yeah, once momentum happens in this game, things turn pretty quickly. So while we're disappointed, you know, you don't lose trust or faith in guys. You know what they're capable of doing. You just got to be able to do it.
7: Ghana and Panama have just kicked off at the FIFA World Cup. England has defeated Croatia 4-2, while Portugal and Democratic Republic of Congo have drawn 1-1. And Adam Zampa became the seventh man to take 150 T20 international wickets as Australia beat Bangladesh by 4 wickets. That's sport. I'm Mike Pearsall.
2: 9:04, that's the latest news and sport.

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4: And let's have a look at the weather for the Mid-North Coast. For Thursday, it will be mostly sunny today. Bit of cloud around, but it shouldn't be anything too disturbing. 22 degrees are for a maximum forecast, and we've got around about 15 degrees right now. Cloudy tomorrow, they say, but it should be mostly sunny over the weekend with tops of around about 20 degrees, getting down a bit chilly overnight, down to 8 or 9 degrees early next week. And it looks as though we might get some showers next week with cooler temperatures as well. On the coastal waters, Smoky Cape to Seal Rocks, Thursday till midnight, northerly winds 15 to 20 knots, getting up to 25 knots offshore during the afternoon and evening. Seas are around a metre and they'll increase up to 1.5 metres during the morning and keep increasing up to 2 metres during the afternoon with an east to northeasterly swell around 1 metre. The next tide, that will be a high tide, 10:51 this morning and a low tide at 4:15 this afternoon. 6 past 9, it's Great Lakes FM.
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4: 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Good morning. It's Andy with you on your Thursday morning. Let's get into some local music, some brand new local music. This is a lady named Jenny Smith, a song that's just been released, and it's a track called The Right Road.

That's Rogue Waves and a song called Rogue Waves. Music that you can see in the pubs around town. Local music right now. That's Rogue Waves. Before that, a lady named Jenny Smith and a brand new tune named The Right Road. Getting into some local music this morning on Great Lakes FM. It's 13 minutes past nine and very local. Here's a chap named Brad Hunt. And the story of the Indigenous girl on Great Lakes FM.

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2: Squiddly diddly diddly, diddly do. One thing to tell you about, it was a lost item, a black lady's purse. It's got red embroidery. It was lost on Tuesday at the Tuncurry Rock Pool. It contains a phone and the car key. Ooh. If you found a black lady's purse with red embroidery, and then it probably contains the phone and car key, please call this number. Let's get it back where it belongs. You've got to dial 0410 685 753. That is 0410 685 753. We are looking out for a black lady's purse with red embroidery, lost on Tuesday at the Rock Pool at Tuncurry. Let's get it back where it belongs. That number again, 0410 685 753. That's a lost lady's purse. Let's get the lost thing back where it belongs. And if you've lost it or found it, get it in the lost and found. It is free. It is effective. You just got to let us know what you've lost or found. Call the office. The number is 655-8433. Or you can do as the black lady's purse people did. Send us an email or go to our website. And the lost and found is there. All the details are up there. You can fill out the thing, whether you've lost it or found it. And then we will take care of the rest, lost and found, on Great Lakes FM.
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some local music there. That's Paul Rampling and the story of the old Foster Town. And before that, Braden with Jack the Bread Guy and a song called See You There. Some new music on Great Lakes FM. New local music. The sort of stuff you can see in the local venues around about town. It is 9:30 on your Thursday morning. We're feeling all right. Here's Joe Cocker on Great Lakes FM.

out of the UK, a band called Supergrass, and it's just We're All Right. Also from the UK, Joe Cocker before that, he was Feeling All Right. About another All Right song, Why Not? From the United States, here's Kenny Loggins.

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2: Let's see what is going on in our district over the next few days. 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In the next coming weeks, the Foster Tuncurry Lions Club will be conducting vision screening at schools across our region. They are testing from kindy through to year 6 pupils, and the service is provided free of charge. It's part of the Lions Eye Health Program, and it is a good thing. I was reading that around about a fifth, 20% of our kids have got to some sort of eye problem, and this will help to identify it sooner rather than later. So that is the Foster Tuncurry Lions Club Lions Eye Health Program. That's a good thing. Some markets this weekend. The Taree Hub Markets and Bookshop, Saturday at the Taree Showgrounds from 8. The Tea Gardens and Hawk's Nest Market, that's on Saturday. The Industrial Estate from 7 a.m. The Foster Farmers Market, that's on Saturday in Little Street from 8 a.m. to 12 noon. On Sunday, the Cranback Markets at the School of Arts Hall from 8 a.m. And the Junkyard Secondhand Market, that's at the Pacific Palms Community Centre on Sunday from 9 a.m. through until 12:30. The Hallidays Point Senior Citizens Club are sponsoring the biggest morning tea. They're doing it at the clubhouse on the 23rd of June, which is next Tuesday. So it starts at 10:30 in the

0: for just $30. For bookings, because they are essential, call this number, 0402 314 221 0402 314 221. And finally, the next monthly meeting of the CWA Foster Branch, that's coming up this Friday, 10 a.m. and they've got Devonshire Teas happening at the Foster Civic Centre on Saturday from 9:30 through until 11:30 in the morning. 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

Some more songs about diamonds. That was Ben Harper. We heard from the Boomtown Rats before that. And some great Aussie stuff. A Aussie band called Airborne doing some serious business overseas. And their song, Diamond in the Rough. It is 5 to 10, just enough time to squeeze this one in. It was on this day back in 2012 that Carice Eden won The Voice, and her debut single went to number one in Australia. Sounds like this. It's Great Lakes FM.

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3: Hooray!
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3: It's quitting time.
1: Quitting time!
3: Yes, yes, yes, yes. So that's it for me for today. Doug's here. 4 hours with Uncle Doug. Coming up right after the news, then 2 o'clock, we got Nev comes in, gets a bit bluesy and cruisy. Then we shift down to Bulladila for our 6 o'clock through until 10 tonight with Thursday evenings with

0: It's jazz, but just not as you know it. I'm Matt D. Join me Friday evenings between 6 and 10. I think you'll be surprised at what you'll hear. Funk, soul, blues, and yes, of course, contemporary jazz, Afro, Latin, and masters of the bop era. 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Lend me your ears. You just might dig it.
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2: It's 10 o'clock. Good morning. I'm Josh Bryant. An aged care facility in Sydney Southwest has confirmed a resident was injured by another resident in an assault. The 87-year-old had been taken to hospital for further treatment after being found with facial injuries at Hammondville. Hammond Care says two residents were in a secure garden when the incident occurred. A report will be prepared for the Aged Care Quality and Safety Commission. A national senator is raising concerns about Pauline Hanson's approach to dealing with some media outlets following her address at the National Press Club. The One Nation leaders flagged a plan to shut down the SBS, force the ABC into a subscription model in metropolitan areas, and wouldn't rule out banning the ABC and The Guardian from future press events, saying she's not going to be treated as anyone's football. But National Bridget McKenzie says it's not an approach that should be adopted here.
3: I am concerned that One Nation also wants to pick and choose which media they take questions from, who they like or they don't like. That might be okay for Donald Trump to pick and choose which media he takes questions from, but it does not go well here.
2: Investigations are underway into how activists managed to unfurl a banner during the address. Vodafone has been hit with an outage, with thousands of customers reporting issues with their phone service. Customers reported being unable to make calls, getting SOS-only notifications instead. The telco says it's urgently investigating the cause and is urging people to try switching their phone off and on again to see if it resolves the problems. The agreement to end the conflict in the Middle East is already in effect, signed early by the United States and Iran. The memorandum was originally due to take effect after a formal signing ceremony in Geneva, but it's unclear if that will still go ahead. Talks will now get underway on the lasting agreement beyond the current 60-day deal. Transport bodies are warning any future road user charges would have to be nationally consistent. Road Freight New South Wales says supply chains are already being hurt by state-by-state systems every time operators cross the border. Chief Executive Simon O'Hara says a national structure would provide more certainty, especially when investing in future technology.
4: We have to be careful of state-based systems that might add cost, complexity and uncertainty for freight operators in the EV, heavy vehicle, road user charging space.
2: Also making news, the University of New South Wales has toppled the University of Melbourne to be named the best university in Australia in the latest QS Global Rankings. In finance, a few minutes into trade, the All Ords down 34 points at 91.51. One Australian dollar is currently buying 70.1 US cents.
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6: Alex de Minaur is hitting form in the lead-up to Wimbledon, reaching the quarterfinals at the Queen's Club Championship. Craig Gabriel reports.
7: For the 63rd time in his career, Alex de Minaur has reached the quarterfinals at a tour-level event, and he's done it by making short work of Canadian lefty Denis Shapovalov 6-4, 6-1. It's the sixth time from his many encounters that he's beaten Shapovalov, who double-faulted on match point. The top seed at a tour-level event for the fourth time in his career, de Minaur has been a finalist at Queen's Club in the past and indicated it almost feels like a home tournament for him. In the quarter, he will be facing American Brandon Nakashima. Craig Gabriel, London.
6: And in rugby league, Victor Radley and Katoni Staggs have both been fined following the Blues' 44-24 loss to the Maroons in Origin 2. Radley fined 7% of his match fee for dangerous contact. Staggs 13% for a high tackle on Kalen Ponga. That's sport. I'm Mike Pearsall.
2: 4 past 10, that's news and sport.
8: Are you ready to begin an